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3: I'm Daniel Brewer with your local news and sport. Hamilton Kangaroos Pat Sherlock has been recognised for his hard work and dedication by being named a Toyota AFL Community Volunteer of the Year nominee. Mr Sherlock saying it's an honour to be nominated.
4: I definitely feel appreciated when things like this pop up, and it is a bonus. 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
3: Glenelg Libraries are helping keep kids entertained throughout the school holidays with a variety of free activities available for families across the region. More details can be found on their Facebook page. In sport, Hamilton Basketball Association recently hosted a successful United for Her clinic with more than 70 junior players taking part. That's the latest local news and sport.
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5: Your four-day forecast for Western Victoria. A mostly sunny day ahead with light winds, getting down to a low of around 2 degrees tonight. Tomorrow, chance of morning fog, partly cloudy and a top of 14. Friday, partly cloudy and 14. And for the weekend on Saturday, a cloudy day with a high chance of showers developing in the afternoon and evening and a top of 13 degrees. Today, Hamilton expecting a max of 14, 15 for Casterton, 12 for Portland and the coast.
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1: While it sucks that Amy Shark's heart got broken, without it, we wouldn't have amazing songs like The Biggest Ick on the Western District's Mix FM. Breakups are brutal. But after you get over the person, the question still remains, what do you do with the stuff? Especially if it's jewellery. You know, do you give it back? Do you sell it? Do you put it away and never look at it again? I mean, it's always been a dicey question. But there is a trend that's picking up momentum and, oh my gosh, I love it. I'll tell you about it shortly. It would definitely have the support of the woman Taylor Swift singing about. She definitely knew her jewellery.

0: 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It's Caught In for your all-hit workday. So many of the songs that we play reference love in some way, shape or form, whether it's falling in love, breaking up or just lusting. It's a huge part of our lives, right? But when there is a breakup and there's gifts that you've been given, like jewellery, what do you do with it? Do you give it back? Do you bury it in the bottom of a cupboard somewhere and never look at it again because it reminds you of heartbreak and pain? Well, that's where we've got a new trend that's massively picking up momentum across the globe.
1: Enter the divorce ring.
0: It's a real thing. Divorce rings. And there's a unique aspect to it, which I find absolutely hilarious.
1: A lot of ladies have remarked that it represents a snake, shedding of skin, or even a dodgy ex, because it's a snake and it reminds them of them.
0: And the cherry is a lot of women are choosing to wear it, not on their ring finger on their left hand, but on the middle finger on their left hand. I'll let you guess what they're meaning with that.
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0: Wake up with the Morning Crew weekdays from 6 here on Mix FM. I know it's only the beginning of July, but we're already getting a few events popping up on our calendar for August. We've got the Peaks and Trails Run that's happening in Dunkeld, and registrations are open for that one. 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

0: 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It's Lewis Capaldi, who is Scottish, by the way, but you wouldn't necessarily know it listening to his music. In a lot of cases, the accent doesn't, like, always come through, but in some cases it does. It's like a little bit of extra flavour, especially if you find the accent that's going to kick off 11 o'clock incredibly sexy, like I do. Love this one. It's on the way for you in 5 minutes' time. We'll get the latest in local news headlines with Dan Brewer. That's next.
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14: I'm Daniel Brewer with your local news and sport. Federal member for Wanen, Dan Tehan, is encouraging local sporting clubs, athletes and officials to apply for funding, saying junior sport is so important.
15: Junior sport is the lifeblood of our clubs and we need to keep getting younger people participating and especially then participating in pathways to the elite level. And that's what these these local sporting grants are all about.
14: Residents across Southern Grampian Shire Council are being urged to have their say on the proposed community hub, library and civic square before consultation closes at 5 tonight. In-sport registrations are now open for the Portland Basketball Association's Junior Spring Competition. That's the latest local news and sport.
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0: Your four-day forecast for Western Victoria. A mostly sunny day ahead with light winds getting down to a low of around 2 degrees tonight. Tomorrow, chance of morning fog, partly cloudy and a top of 14. Friday, partly cloudy and 14. And for the weekend on Saturday, a cloudy day with a high chance of showers developing in the afternoon and evening and a top of 13 degrees. Today, Hamilton expecting a max of 14, 15 for Casterton, 12 for Portland and the coast.
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0: Currently 8 degrees.
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16: Let's get the party started. 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

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Just follow Mix 88.9. I don't often say that I got a great start to the day on a Wednesday because it's always a bit of a meh kind of day. But after I heard Gabby on the Morning Crew say something that initially made me feel ancient and very old, it absolutely made my day. And I'm going to share it with you inside the next 15 minutes. This is the latest collab from Tones and I together with Fisher. This is Favour on Mix. He said, tell me a story.

0: hours at Mix 88.9. Gabby from the morning crew absolutely made my day this morning. I mean, first she made me feel super old when she said this.
1: Today's the 30th anniversary of the release of Spice Girls' debut single being Wannabe. If you wanna be my
2: That's crazy. That the whole lyric, the whole premise of that song, they're essentially saying, if you want to sleep with me, you've got to go through all my friends first.
0: But the other bit of goss that Gabby gave us was apparently the Spice Girls have just regained the rights to their 1997 movie Spice World, which was such a ridiculous movie, but it was funny and they knew exactly what it was. 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
12: 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Now, we've seen quite a bit of this activity reported in the media lately, so here's hoping this solution will derail scammer efforts. For tips on how to spot these changes and more information, head to techdaily.com.au.
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0: I hope you've had a ripper of a Wednesday morning. Josh is on the way for you next here on Mix FM. Got your old school lunch, which is not just the marker of the halfway point of the day, but halfway point of the week. It's all downhill cruising from here on in. Culture Beats, Mr. Vane, kicking things off straight after 12. Have yourself an awesome day, and I'll catch you from 9 tomorrow.
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13: I'm Daniel Brewer with your local news and sport. Hamilton Kangaroos' Pat Sherlock has been recognised for his hard work and dedication by being named a Toyota AFL Community Volunteer of the Year nominee. Mr. Sherlock saying it's an honour to be nominated.
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13: Glenelg Libraries are helping keep kids entertained throughout the school holidays with a variety of free activities available for families across the region. 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In sport, Hamilton Basketball Association recently hosted a successful United for Her clinic with more than 70 junior players taking part. That's the latest local news and sport.
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15: Your four-day forecast for Western Victoria. A frost warning has been issued for the southwest. Partly cloudy conditions with light winds expected for the rest of this afternoon and into this evening. Tomorrow, the chance of morning fog and frost. Partly cloudy with a top of 15 degrees. On Friday, partly cloudy with a slight chance of a shower and a top of 14 degrees. And showers increasing on Saturday with a top of 13.
5: Harvey Norman Hamilton, your local computer specialists.
15: Right now, it's 12 degrees.
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Vice Air from Eminem. It's Lucy Self on Mix FM. Old School Lunch. Hey, it is Josh here for your Wednesday afternoon. Happy hump day. Hope you're having a great one so far. I know I certainly am. Big hits on the way. Got some Benny Benassi coming your way in five. But I want to play this. Panic at the Disco. All right, Sins Not Tragedies. You already know this one.

0: 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How good is this weather? Now? When's summer coming back? Soon? 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
1: 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Satisfaction. 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

Gold with Michael Jackson on Mix FM, finishing off your old school lunch. I have been talking to a couple of people who have seen the new Michael Jackson movie here in the office. I haven't gone and seen it yet, which is probably a little bit of an indictment on me being a radio announcer, but, you know, I'm going to back away from that one. But apparently Jafar Jackson does such an amazing job that it feels like you're watching Michael. That's and I'm like, no one can match him. But if anyone's got any chance, it's got to be one of his family members, right? Got Alex Warren on the way.

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13: I'm Daniel Brewer with your local news and sport. Federal member for Wannon, Dan Tehan, is encouraging local sporting clubs, athletes and officials to apply for funding, saying junior sport is so important.
14: Junior sport is the lifeblood of our clubs and we need to keep getting younger people participating and especially then participating in pathways to the elite level, and that's what these local sporting grants are all about.
13: Residents across Southern Grampian Shire Council are being urged to have their say on the proposed community hub, library and civic square before consultation closes at 5 tonight. In sport, registrations are now open for the Portland Basketball Association's Junior Spring Competition. That's the latest local news and sport.
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15: Your four-day forecast for Western Victoria. A frost warning has been issued for the southwest. Partly cloudy conditions with light winds expected for the rest of this afternoon and into this evening. Tomorrow, the chance of morning fog and frost. Partly cloudy with a top of 15 degrees. On Friday, partly cloudy with a slight chance of a shower and a top of 14 degrees. And showers increasing on Saturday with a top of 13.
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15: At the moment, it's 13 degrees.
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All across the Western District and everywhere you go on the listener app. Some big hits on the way. Iggy Azalea playing in the next five. But let's hit this. 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

0: Ross, it's Benson Boone on Mix FM, your home of the Morning Crew with Gabby and Dan. And this morning they were talking about something interesting that Travis Kelce and Taylor Swift did at their wedding.
1: Taylor Swift and Travis Kelce did something different. So you could go to a wedding
2: Taylor Swift's
1: that
2: wedding.
1: They said, don't give us any gifts.
2: No.
1: But join our raffle.
2: That's incredible.
1: They had raffle prizes. Avril Lavigne, by the way, walked away with a Chanel handbag.
2: That's incredible.
1: We don't know who got the car.
2: I'm certain I saw Chris Hemsworth walking out of Madison Square Garden with a meat tray.
0: 100%. But obviously the wedding was very secretive, right? You didn't see a lot of photos and videos and stuff like that, especially not the videos. But I decided I'm going to make a reenactment of what I think happened at their wedding. Is this thing on?
3: Sorry.
0: I'm going to announce the raffle for these people's wedding. I think, yeah, it's a wedding. For the Chanel handbag, we have Avril Lavigne. Oh, no, it's Levine. Levine. Avril Lavigne. You've won yourself the Chanel handbag. And for the songwriting rights for when they break up, it's Olivia Rodrigo.
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0: 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Of course, you've probably heard it or seen it. 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

0: 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Snoop Dogg dropping it like it's hot after two.
1: 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Drop it like it's hot. Drop it like it's hot.
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17: I'm Daniel Brewer with your local news and sport. Hamilton Kangaroos' Pat Sherlock has been recognised for his hard work and dedication by being named a Toyota AFL Community Volunteer of the Year nominee. Mr. Sherlock saying it's an honour to be nominated.
18: 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Obviously, it's not something you start to do to try and get nominated for things like this, but it is quite nice to sort of think that it is getting recognised.
17: 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In sport, Hamilton Basketball Association recently hosted a successful United for Her clinic with more than 70 junior players taking part. 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
0: your four-day forecast for Western Victoria. A frost warning has been issued for the southwest. Partly cloudy conditions with light winds expected for the rest of this afternoon and into this evening. Tomorrow, the chance of morning fog and frost, partly cloudy with a top of 15 degrees. On Friday, partly cloudy with a slight chance of a shower and a top of 14 degrees. And showers increasing on Saturday with a top of 13.
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0: Big Bad the Raz with Stateside on Mix FM, your home of the morning crew with Gabby and Dan. And this morning, now we're talking about a listening party. Remember those?
1: Charlie XCX is taking her new album to the big screen.
2: Okay.
1: So she's announced a series of special listening parties. The album, it is called Music, Fashion, Film, and all happen at independent cinemas around the world.
2: The best one was when Susan Boyle released a new album. And everyone was supposed to listen to it together, and the hashtag was Susan Album Party. But of course, the hashtag kind of looked like Sus Anal Bum Party.
0: Yuck. Oh, Dan, you're a child. Morning crew, Gabby and Dan are back tomorrow morning from 6, and I've got your bad bit of bonus question and answer coming your way in the next 15.
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0: 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Carrie and Tommy on the way, but I got one more thing to do before I go.
1: It's the Mad Minute bonus question and answer.
0: You probably know the drill by now, but if you don't, 10 questions, 60 seconds, $1,000. If you get all 10 correct, is your Mad Minute bonus question and answer for tomorrow morning. The founder of KFC is Colonel Sanders. What was his first name? That would be Harland. Harland is the name, the true name of KFC's founder, Colonel Sanders. Make sure you got that written down. Make sure you play the Mad Minute with the Morning Crew just after 8 o'clock tomorrow morning. Carrie and Tommy are on the way. And before I run out of breath, I am going to jump out of here. Have yourself a great day. Keep your feet on the ground and keep reaching for the stars. And I'll chat with you tomorrow. See ya.
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0: Your 4-day forecast for Western Victoria. A frost warning has been issued for the southwest. Partly cloudy conditions with light winds expected for the rest of this afternoon and into this evening. Tomorrow, the chance of morning fog and frost. Partly cloudy with a top of 15 degrees. On Friday, partly cloudy with a slight chance of a shower and a top of 14 degrees. And showers increasing on Saturday with a top of 13.
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0: Right now, it's 12 degrees.
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0: Sienna Spyro, material lover. It is the best of Carrie and Tommy. Producer Sammy with you. And coming up a bit later this hour, Carrie wants to know what creepy thing you're into because she might have a few to share herself. The guys are going to be back from Monday, 3 p.m. live.
1: So I want to know on 131060, ladies, if you came across on a dating site a man and this was the message he'd left on the site, because apparently you can leave little voice notes now. This is real. This is not make-believe.
2: Do it again?
1: No, I don't want your version. Would you find this hot or not?
3: Together we could do anything and everything or absolutely nothing.
1: Sorry, that laughter at the end is me filming it as my friend and I listen to it together.
2: I think it kind of sounds like Clive Owen, notorious heartthrob.
1: So I guess that's interesting, depending on what the head is on that voice.
2: You know who I'm talking about?
1: No.
2: Gorgeously handsome actor. He was in Closer. He's played the leading man in a lot of movies. I'll show you a picture of him.
1: Meanwhile, let's go to Ladies 131060, call us. But Anne, thoughts?
4: Definitely Ted Bundy, serial killer vibe.
1: Do you think? But if that was like Brad Pitt doing that and he did the laugh at the end, how would you go with that?
4: No, it's still ick. No.
1: Yeah.
4: But creepy.
2: What if he looked like, do you know Clive Owen, Ann?
4: Yes, I do.
2: Yeah, he's a gorgeous man, isn't he?
4: Yes, but it's still that at the end.
1: You give it to us, Ann. No, the whole thing. Tell us, Anne, in your sexiest voice, we could do anything, everything, or absolutely nothing. Give it to me.
4: We could do everything, anything, or absolutely nothing.
2: I really love it, Anne.
4: Yeah, that's creepy. That's creepy.
2: That's great work by you, Anne. That is
1: wonderful. Good on you, Anne. What about Michelle? Hey, Michelle.
5: Hey, hey, guys.
1: Are we dating this guy?
5: Well, let's have a look at the looks first and then we'll go from there.
2: Yeah.
1: So you would be prepared to date that voice if it had a good head?
5: Oh, God, yeah, and a good body.
2: What's more important, the body or the head?
5: Can we have a bit of both and mix it up a bit?
2: Yeah, that's a fair thing to ask.
1: Too
2: for,
1: much
2: Michelle.
1: To ask as a woman, Michelle, too much to ask.
2: You only get one.
5: I know.
2: Michelle, have you ever been put off by a man's voice?
5: Yes.
2: Like it's, and was the rest of the package good?
5: Not quite, no. It was a bit of a case of the voice matched the package.
2: Yeah, okay.
1: What is that, do you think?
2: What's that?
1: Do you think there is a... No, because David Beckham's gorgeous,
2: I think the same,
1: and his voice
2: I think
1: put
2: the
1: people off
2: the same
1: for a while.
2: Voice, if it comes out of a head that you're in love with, that becomes the thing you love about them. Makes them uniquely them, and you're like, isn't that wonderful?
1: Yes,
2: If you had it on a different head that you're unfamiliar with, that you'd be like...
1: Hey, Mel.
6: Oh, yeah. Hey, guys. How are you?
1: Oh, yeah, Mel.
6: I just want to say, guys, I've got a bit of an odd... I actually think he sounds very sexy, and I definitely, if I heard that, I don't know if that's my weirdness, I would be getting Christian Grey vibes, and I'd super like that because it's raw, it's honest, and there's some... mystery behind that.
1: Hold on, Mel. Wait till the end.
2: There's a lid to every pot,
1: Mel. Mel, let's hear it.
6: That's the one me over.
2: Yeah, good on you, Mel.
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0: freaking awesome. We've got Lucy and Nikki joining us from 4 o'clock. It's producer Sammy with you as we celebrate some of the best stuff Carrie and Tommy have been up to lately. They'll be back live from 3 p.m. on Monday.
1: So I was at a dinner the other night and there were people that I didn't know.
2: Yes.
1: So I knew some of the people, not the others. And I was seated next to one of the guests that I didn't know. Charming man.
2: This sounds like it's happening at a mansion and you're all
1: no,
2: on the table.
1: No, we're at
2: there
1: a mansion.
2: Are guests.
1: I was not at a mansion. I was at the top of a hotel with city views,
2: this
1: but I wasn't.
2: Is exactly what it sounds like.
1: No, I wasn't. I was just.
2: Black dress?
1: No. Jeans and a cute little top, you know.
2: Yeah.
1: Yeah. Anyway, and he was delightful chatting to him, you know, trying to get his life story, finding out stuff. And I reckon I'd been there for about an hour and a half and I'd make, you know, you make your mind up pretty quickly whether someone's a you person or not, you
2: sure.
1: know, whether they're like, yep, he's a me person. I was like, hey, he's a me person.
2: Yes.
1: I'm into that person.
2: Yeah.
1: Then I heard his partner say something and at first I thought, oh, this is quite cute. She was saying how he, one of his things he loves to do, like comforting things he loves to do is stroke her hair. But she says, I heard her say, he does it so much and so often. I've asked him now as I'm aging and my hair's thinning if he could change the position of where he strokes my hair.
2: He's
1: because
2: stroking her a bald spot.
1: She's like worried of getting a bald spot, right?
2: Oh, my
1: and
2: God.
1: I was like,
2: is
1: oh,
2: he keeping
1: so
2: it?
1: So cute. Well.
2: Oh, no. I was joking.
1: Then one of the other girls, she like sparks up and she goes, oh, remember when we were younger and we'd go out? Because they all knew each other. And she said when they were younger and they all lived together, they'd go out and she'd come home and she'd take her hair extensions out and then he'd ask if he could take them with him to bed. Oh. And so she'd then give him his hair extensions and he used to like, he loves sniffing hair, he said.
2: Hang on,
1: it's
2: but
1: his thing.
2: But she's there.
1: Who's there?
2: Like when.
1: So this is a friend of his taking her hair extensions out, not his partner. The partner's the one that's worried about going bald from him. When they were younger.
2: Yes.
1: His hair fetish thing has been going on a long time.
2: What I mean is the person whose hair extensions he has, could he just roll over and sniff
1: her
2: hair?
1: No. They were mates in the share house and she
2: they weren't together.
1: No, she'd clip him out. She'd take him in. She goes out with his best friend. She's been with his best friend. So he likes to snuggle up. But he
2: hang on.
1: He likes to sniff hair. It's his thing.
2: But sniffing your partner's hair. It's
1: and
2: so
1: touch
2: different
1: hair.
2: To
1: he just is obsessed with hair.
2: It's so different to sniffing. Sniffing your partner's hair is so different to sniffing hair.
1: I know.
2: Do you know what I mean?
1: Yeah. No, he just likes hair.
2: It's like, I mean, this is an age-old thing, but it's like if your partner's hair falls in your food, you don't really care. But if your food comes to the table and there's a hair in it, you almost can't eat the dish.
1: Yeah,
2: but
1: so
2: this guy,
1: the other day he messaged back because I posted a picture of me at the hair salon and he wrote back and then
2: sniff.
1: Anyway, it's real serial killer vibes. Like I'm going to be honest, he was such a lovely man, but now I'm going to always sleep with one eye open if I'm ever in a share house.
2: Well, just sleep with your hair in a shower cap. I don't know about your
1: also,
2: eyes.
1: If he knew like how much hair I had under there that could come out.
2: I know.
1: Like if I took mine out, there's like
2: he could make
1: the ponies of the Serengeti. He could be sniffing.
2: He could make a mattress out of your hair extensions, and what a bed for him to sleep on. It would be his version of, you know, like those Christian scenes around Christmas time where there's like the baby in the hay.
1: Jesus.
2: Yeah. His version is like him in a bed of hair.
1: You know, where
2: lay
1: there's that
2: your,
1: baby.
2: Yeah, the baby. Is that baby Jesus? Is
1: what
2: that Jesus?
1: What do you mean, is that baby Jesus?
2: Well, I don't know. There's always a sheep, a baby,
1: yes.
2: and a lady.
1: Yes. Mary.
2: Yeah, Mary.
1: Hold on. I know you're not religious, but you have lived on this planet for 41 years.
2: Yes, thank you.
1: You know about, like, you've done nativity plays at school and stuff.
2: No, I haven't done nativity plays at school.
1: You've never seen, you've
2: no,
1: never
2: I've seen
1: known
2: that's
1: Jesus in the as a baby
2: I
1: in the
2: feel
1: hay.
2: Feel like there's more than one version of that. Is it always?
1: Oh, sometimes it's played by little Jimmy in, you know, year
2: Jesus
1: two.
2: Is
1: sometimes
2: big.
1: It's.
2: Sometimes
1: what do you mean
2: he's
1: sometimes?
2: Fully grown with long hair.
1: Yeah, because he gets old.
2: Yeah.
1: He's not always, he doesn't stay as baby Jesus.
2: I feel like they're just different versions of the story. You know, where the Star Wars, how there's the mini Yoda? I feel like they're just spin offs. Of the same story.
1: So you're saying older Jesus is a spin-off series from baby Jesus.
2: Yes. He's like becoming Jesus.
1: Well, there is before Christ. There's before Christ
2: Thank
1: and after
2: you.
1: Christ.
2: There you go.
1: Yeah.
2: Yes. And somehow this is related to a man sniffing hair.
1: He'd love Jesus's locks, though.
2: Well, not the baby. He's got
1: not
2: none.
1: The babies.
2: No.
1: Oh, he'd sniff that, though. Sniffing a baby's head, he'd be up for that.
2: It sounds very different. But I think if it was your partner's hair extension, I think if your partner goes
1: away. You're trying
2: away,
1: to make this better for him?
2: Yeah.
1: He's a serial killer.
2: Okay.
1: He's lovely, though. Lovely.
2: Okay.
1: Really, like, positive serial killer vibes.
2: Yeah, you know, that's how, like, they get you, though. They're charming.
1: Yeah, I know. Yeah. That's right. He'd bring me in and he'd go. And then he'd kill me.
2: Oh, my God.
1: 30, 10, 60. I want to know your thing that you're into that's just borderline creepy.
2: But it's not. But it
1: sounds
2: not.
1: But it sounds it. We're still not. I don't know him well. I'm not. Still not fully sure it's not creepy. But at this point, I'm going to give him the benefit of the doubt and say it's not creepy.
2: Mm.
1: What's your thing you're into that gives off serial killer vibes?
2: Great.
1: But it's actually just quite innocent.
2: You're just into it.
1: 13, 10, 60.
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0: an absolute stunner of a song, isn't it? Sam Fender, Olivia Dean, Rain Me In. Producer Sammy with you. It is the best and creepiest, I guess, of Carrie and Tommy right now.
1: Do you have a thing you're into that's got real serial killer vibes about it?
2: Yeah.
1: Give us a call.
2: But it's not.
1: It's not. Like, it's just, you know, it's just your thing.
2: Yeah.
1: Like this guy I met at the weekend who was delightful. So lovely, warm, friendly, until I discovered his obsession with hair.
2: Mm.
1: So much so is his obsession with sniffing, touching, holding hair that when he was younger and he'd go out with his mates, yes, they'd come home and one of the girls that lived in the share house would take out her hair extensions and give them to him for him to hold.
2: Like
1: and
2: his blankie.
1: Do whatever with. Who knows what he was
2: so,
1: up to.
2: Because what would, give us a call 131060 if you've got one and you want to talk to us. What would give you more serial killer vibes? Mm-hmm. Is it that?
1: Mm-hmm.
2: Or if someone says specifically, I'm into tanks from World War II, from 45 to 46, specifically these type of tanks.
1: Oh, no, that'd just give me boredom vibes. It wouldn't give you serial killer
2: vibes. And I've got tank figurines all around the house.
1: Oh.
2: And my dream one day is to live in a tank.
1: Territory.
2: And I've got a fish tank just for the name association.
1: Figurines is a thing. Like a grown man that collects little toys freaks me out.
3: What about when
1: Rove McManus, he collects little toys.
3: What about when they paint them?
2: Miniatures. I used to do that.
1: Yep, serial killer vibes.
2: I'm sorry. I was 8 or something, but yes. I could have been.
1: I reckon you'd have a few hobbies that could borderline serial killer vibes.
2: Are you joking?
1: Your obsession
2: magic.
1: With yeah, and your obsession with poetry and no like one mentalism. Like, yeah. You want to read their minds before you.
2: No person. If anyone I say I'm into magic, even magicians. When I tell magicians I'm really into magic, they're like, "Hang on a minute,
1: he's one of us."
2: That's weird, bro.
1: Kayla, what are you into that gives off serial killer vibes?
4: Okay, well, it's not me, but imagine the gentleman that you're talking about,
1: yeah,
4: Carrie.
1: Yeah.
4: Imagine him as a 2-year-old, and that's my son.
1: Oh, God.
2: Into hair.
4: He is obsessed. So even when he was born, we would co-sleep, and I had hair down to the middle of my back, and I had to cut it above my shoulders because he would just sit there and, like, gnaw at it, and he would wrap his fingers around
1: aww.
4: It, and it was the sweetest thing. Like, it was just so sweet, and he would often sleep right in the crook of my neck so that my hair would be on his
1: like
4: face.
1: A blankie.
4: Yes. And then as he's gotten older, it's become, we've got golden retrievers and a British short hair, and he will just find them, body slam on top of them, and just rub his face all over their hair. He also,
1: it feels like you need to get a British long hair for him. British short hair feels like, you know.
4: Well, so I often say to the daycare staff, I say, like, am I actually encouraging a fetish or do I need to wean him off my hair? Because this is wild.
2: Kayla, like, with your cutting your hair short,
4: yeah.
2: Is that because you were worried that, like, he'd get wrapped up in it and maybe choke himself or something? Like, was it a safety thing?
4: Yeah, I was worried. Like, I was worried about the strands of hair kind of wrapping around his fingers and things like that. I also lost a lot of hair postpartum, so there was that element too. But it was mainly for him because I was worried that long strands of hair getting into his mouth and,
1: Because they wrap around the little finger and then they
4: can
1: And they can get there sometimes.
4: Now, so
1: Tommy's looking at me shocked.
4: You
1: can sometimes they wrap around the little finger and they're so tight they cut off the circulation.
2: And then your finger pops off.
1: Mm. Usually you get it before the finger pops off. Yeah. But it can sometimes happen where it happens on their little toes, but because they're wearing socks all the time or little onesies, you don't see it, and then their toe goes all black.
2: And they lose the toe?
1: Well, no, you get onto it before they lose the toe. But yes, if you left it, they'd lose a toe.
2: How long?
1: Well, I don't know, I'm not a doctor.
2: Did you know this, Kayla? Did you know you're just popping off digits left, right and centre?
4: Well, I knew that, like, it could be something that we have to watch out for, so I just figured I'll just cut my hair and avoid that whole situation. Yeah.
1: Anyway, I met your
2: future
4: son. Yes.
1: He's delightful, by the way. Delightful, but, serial killer.
4: Yes. Well, we're all a bit scared of my 2-year-old at the moment, so... Yeah.
2: Good on you, Kayla. Thank you. Let's go to Bill. G'day, Bill.
5: G'day, mate. How are you?
2: Yeah, good. What's your thing?
5: Oh, I met a guy. I knew a guy who gave off a killer, serial killer vibe.
2: Yeah.
5: When I was an apprentice cabinet maker, he was my boss.
2: Yeah.
5: Now, this is back in the day when, you know, you could leave your keys and people would just go in and do what they need to do. So we'd always get there after the boss, and every single time without fail, we would get there. He would either come out of the bedroom or come downstairs, and he'd be dressed in the, like, stockings and, you know.
1: That's not, Bill, this lady, story is not true.
5: Clothes.
1: Bill,
2: this is just,
1: Bill, it's just not true.
5: Oh, no, 100%.
1: No.
5: 100%.
1: No. He's 100%. Whose clothes?
5: In the, whoever owned the house.
1: No, but, no.
5: 100%. Yeah, no. And then,
2: Bill, how did he fit into the baby clothes?
5: Well, it wasn't baby's clothes. It was female garments. We'll just go. We'll just stop it there. But and then about 2 weeks later, it kept happening, and then three of us resigned.
2: Yeah. Do you believe it?
1: Can't a guy have fun anymore?
2: Yeah,
1: like, honestly,
2: it's tough, isn't it?
1: You know, yeah. Hard day on the job. You just want to relax.
2: Yeah. Who are you picking? That guy or the hair sniffing guy?
1: Can't a woman have both?
6: Carrie and Tommy are signing off. But if you're ready to kick off your next big idea, it helps to think a little differently. Liberty. Loans for free thinkers. Eligibility criteria apply.
1: Bye.
2: See ya.
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20: Your four-day forecast for Western Victoria. A frost warning has been issued for the southwest. Partly cloudy conditions with light winds expected for the rest of this afternoon and into this evening. Tomorrow, the chance of morning fog and frost. Partly cloudy with a top of 15 degrees. On Friday, partly cloudy with a slight chance of a shower and a top of 14 degrees. And showers increasing on Saturday with a top of 13.
19: Harvey Norman Hamilton, your local computer specialists.
20: At the moment, it's 13 degrees.
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1: Mirror, mirror on the wall, who's the smartest of them all? It's about to get tricky. Lucy versus Nikki.
0: Oh, this is where it gets competitive.
2: Let's go.
0: So if you are new here, there are five questions in this game. Lucy and Nikki must buzz in with their name when they know the answer. If the first person gets the answer wrong, the other gets a chance to answer and claim a point. Best of five wins. We go to a tie break. If it's even, today, girls, you were taking on New South Wales versus Queensland.
2: Oh, how fitting, Shawnee B.
3: Like, as in the states or as in the origin specifically?
0: Producer Karen.
4: There's a mix of questions from locations to people from those states to origin itself. So it's a mixed bag.
2: Okay, Diva.
3: Mixed bag. Well, I mean, we are both from Queensland, so I feel like we're both pretty biased in this, but let's give it a crack.
0: Okay, question one. There are some suburbs in both Sydney and Brisbane that share the same name.
2: Nikki. Paddington.
0: That is correct. Well,
2: good one. Great question.
3: Nikki and I used to live in Paddington in Brisbane.
2: I know. It was the best. We often thought about renting out our car park when it was football game time.
3: Yes.
2: We were in our 20s earning on like $35,000 a year.
0: I love that. All right, question two.
2: Times.
0: Question two. The Hunter Valley wine region is located
3: Nikki.
0: In...
3: Nikki.
0: That's Nikki.
2: New South Wales.
3: No, that wasn't.
0: That was Nikki.
2: Yes, it was me. Are you joking?
0: Yes.
2: Are you well over there, doll? Like, I said my name like 5 seconds
3: right?
2: before you.
3: Also, we went to the Hunter Valley for my birthday last year, so I reckon I should get a bonus point for that.
2: No, absolutely not.
0: Righto. Oh, all right, whatever. Question three, Nikki.
2: Although, good times.
0: Nikki, yeah. If you get this right, you're the winner, okay?
2: Oh, clean sweep, is it, Shawnee B? Okay, Diva.
0: Question three. Actress Millie Alcock is from New South Wales. Singer Cody Simpson is from Queensland. Who has more followers on Instagram?
3: Lucy.
0: Oh. Yes.
3: Cody Simpson.
0: That is correct.
2: Sorry, can I phone a friend quickly? Mm. Who's Millie Alcock?
4: She is in the new Spider-Man. It's not Spider-Man. She's in the new Superwoman. She's the Superwoman actress, and she was also in another big TV show, which escapes me right now.
3: But. Well, that was a mad guess from me, but we do love Cody Simpson, so shout out.
2: Yeah, shout out, Cody.
0: Question four. Nikki, if you get this right, you're the winner.
2: Okay.
0: What is the name of the main zoo in Sydney?
3: Nikki.
2: Taronga Zoo.
0: That is correct.
2: Luce, I think maybe you might have a lag, babe.
3: What?
2: Do you actually think you're saying your name first? Because this is crazy.
3: I said my name, Lucy, then you said Nikki, and then you just said to
2: Karen, who said their name first?
0: It was Nikki.
4: It was Nikki,
0: and
4: yes.
0: It comes through to us in the other studio how... in the order.
2: Yeah, babe, yeah. I'm definitely quicker than you, babe. I'm so sorry.
3: Go to umpire ref for that.
4: I can play you the audio.
3: Video ref for that.
2: 13-10-60. Who said their name first, Lucy or Nikki? Honestly,
3: no,
2: Australia.
3: Video ref that one. I'm actually not having a bar of that. I'm going to walk out and go straight to the pub,
2: babe,
3: if you guys
2: feel like you're... I don't know if you're being serious or not. I feel like I'm saying my name first.
3: Okay. Listen, I'm not actually that angry, but genuinely, from my end, I said my name like a strong pause before you.
2: See, me too. Are we lagging, babe?
3: We're lagging.
2: These bloody studios. Let's just get out of here and go to the origin.
0: Studio to both of you, and we heard you first, Nikki. So.
2: Yeah.
3: Oh, well.
2: Thank you.
0: Sorry.
2: Let's just say congrats and get over it, babe. Bloody hell.
3: I just want to go to the origin. I don't even want to be here. No, I'm kidding. I do.
2: That's all loser.
0: Stick around. On the way next, a woman spent $62,000 on a bridal glow-up. So we're asking on 13-10-60, what did you get in the lead-up to a big event or just spend lots of money on? Lots of people are calling, by the way. I reckon they all have a...
2: Oh, my God, I need to know.
0: Okay.
3: Maybe they're wanting us to biff.
2: They want us to bring back the biff,
0: Luce. You got Lucy, Nikki.
1: Thought that was funny. Wait till you see it in person.
5: 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TikTok, Facebook, Instagram. Get on it.
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4: Oh, one of our favourite characters of all time is coming back after 20 years off for another movie. It's none other than Sacha Baron Cohen coming back as the famous Ali G.
5: Oh, Ali G. I cannot believe that's been 20 years, babe.
4: Feels like yesterday, doll. I actually remember the first time I watched Ali G quite well. I think I would have been around 10. Well, yeah, that, no, 15.
5: How old am I again? I don't know, around 10, close enough. I can't wait for this. I feel like it's such a trend at the moment with all of these old movies really coming back for their part two, isn't it?
4: I feel like Ali G actually has a huge kind of current relevance because a lot of his content has gone viral now on TikTok. There's that really viral video of he's like, we ain't got enough fit women and we've got too many mingers. When he's talking in Parliament or whatever. Oh my gosh, he's so funny. Funny, we actually tried to make the Prime Minister of Australia say that when we interviewed him, but we actually couldn't get that one off the ground. But anyway, next time.
5: He was such a team sport, we're trying to make him mime it. And it's like, what does this country not have enough of? And then his team were like, this is not going to go anywhere, guys.
2: And the Colin Minogue thing gets past him.
5: I know.
4: Anyway. It did actually have us wondering, though, guys. Like, now in this current climate, the world has changed a lot since the original Ali G came out in the 1990s. I wonder how it would be received now because it is a little bit controversial. It's kind of that humour that really does toe the line with a few things.
5: Yeah, definitely. I feel like a lot of his movies kind of toe the line, really, like even Borat, you know?
4: Oh my God, Borat is wild.
2: Absolutely.
5: Borat is so wild.
2: You'll never get this. La, la, la, la, la.
4: You'll never get this.
5: Insane.
4: Do you remember the song in Ali G when they're driving and he goes, wiki, wiki. Jungle is massive. Whoop, wiki. It's so good.
5: I don't remember that.
4: Oh, man. I love Ali G.
5: Sacha Baron Cohen
4: is really quite funny, isn't he? Mm.
5: He is funny. I feel like him and Isla Fisher were such like a dream comedy couple.
4: I know. They're not together anymore, I don't think.
2: They didn't have a good breakup either,
4: divorced.
2: Did they? Yeah.
4: I don't think they had a good divorce either. I think that got a bit nasty.
2: Yeah.
4: Anyway, I don't like thinking too much about that because it'll taint my opinion of Sacha Baron Cohen and I love him in Ali G.
2: All right.
5: Well, Ali G.
2: Stick around. On the way, we're asking on 131060, what supernatural thing did you try? We've got a story for you guys. We'll tell you what it is. Right after this, you got Lucy and Nikki.
3: Ladies, time out. Time for a wee break right now. The L, the U, the C, the Y. Lucy and Nikki be back. That's right.
6: That's right.
3: Lucy and Nikki, driving you home, Lucy and Nikki.
7: I'm Adam Pond with a sports update for Power Core, working in all conditions to keep your power connected. The wait is over. The excitement has reached fever pitch. Origin 3 is upon us. And what will be a relentless crowd at Suncorp, Maroons assistant coach Matt Ballon is expecting a very physical game to decide the series winner.
8: I think every Origin is a fiery game. We know exactly what's expected of us. We know what is tolerated by the referees. And we'll abide by that. We'll play a physical game, but we know exactly what it looks like.
7: Getting to the business end of the World Cup and one for the ages in the round of 16 between Argentina and Egypt. The reigning champs coming from 2-0 down late in the second half to steal it 3-2. And the Joker has still got it. At 39, Novak Djokovic has become the oldest men's semi-finalist at Wimbledon in 50 years, rolling at 25-year-old Canadian Felix Auger-Aliassime in an epic five-setter.
9: It was really anybody's game in the super tiebreak in the fifth. What can I say? 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
21: Your four-day forecast for Western Victoria. A frost warning has been issued for the southwest. Partly cloudy conditions with light winds expected for the rest of this afternoon and into this evening. Tomorrow, the chance of morning fog and frost. Partly cloudy with a top of 15 degrees. On Friday, partly cloudy with a slight chance of a shower and a top of 14 degrees. And showers increasing on Saturday with a top of 13.
18: Harvey Norman Hamilton, your local computer specialists.
21: Currently, it's 11 degrees.
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0: your drive home. You're on with Lucy and Nikki from the Happy Hour with Lucy and Nikki podcast. Grab it right now on the listener app. And we need you on the phones. 131060 is the number. What supernatural thing did you try, girls?
1: Yes. So we've been noticing a bit of a trend. And listen, we consider ourselves to be a bit witchy, don't we, Nick?
2: We love it. We'll try anything once. So we love pulling a tarot card over a glass of wine. We like going to psychics, you know.
1: Yes.
2: We've got all the star sign apps, you name it, we've got it.
1: But there is a bit of a new wave of witchcraft sweeping the nation, and people are leaning into like Etsy witches, all sorts of things, like to try and prevent rain on their wedding day. There was actually a Queensland bride who did this.
3: I paid an Etsy witch to cast a spell to give us beautiful weather.
4: And what have you both got?
5: Beautiful weather.
3: Sunshine, no rain.
2: Wow. I wonder if she could ask for a refund if it rained.
1: Apparently, someone actually did that today at Suncorp Stadium for Queensland to win. Apparently, someone paid a witch. I'm not even joking.
2: Wow. Well, we did that on one of our podcast episodes on Happy Hour with Lucy and Nikki. So Lucy's obviously single, looking for love, you know. And I thought, I'm just going to pay an Etsy witch to draw her soulmate.
1: And she did. Obviously, and I said, if you have hexed my chances of finding love by paying this old woman on Etsy to draw this man.
2: Hey, don't call her an old woman on Etsy, babe. You'll hex yourself, doll.
1: Literally,
2: no,
1: on ChatGPT. You reckon she was legit? She actually did say to Nikki, because they had like a deadline for it, and she was like, Lucy's spirit is coming on way too intense. I need more time. And I'm like, wow, if that's not an insulting way to ask for an extension, bro.
2: You're like, don't bring it back on us because you didn't have time to draw her soulmate. But literally, no, the guy she drew was hot, babe.
1: Yeah, she kind of be happy Liam with that. Yeah, for sure. But it's actually so funny because I got sent a message last night from like one of our listeners, and it was a screenshot of a conversation between two other people. So I don't actually know these people, but it just had me in stitches. So the text reads, I know you were drunk last night, but you totally freaked me out talking about witchcraft, and I have no idea what you whispered in my ear, but it has sincerely bothered me. I just wanted you to know that you are very attractive, but you literally scared the crap out of me. I'm glad to have met you, but if you put some kind of curse on me, please remove it. And the girl who sent it to me goes, no. Lol, this reminds me of a message you would get from a guy. And I was like, honestly, so
2: God,
1: true.
2: Oh, my God, that is hilarious. Putting spells on people. I know, but what else is there? There's like you can put spells on people. There's little potions. You know, you can kind of do like rituals when there's certain things happening to the moon.
1: Yeah, but, for sure. Like manifestation things.
2: Yeah.
1: I've definitely like had a few fires and burnt a few photos of exes, you know.
2: Have you actually burnt the exes?
1: Babe, when I got cheated on a couple of years ago, I like literally tried to light his jacket on fire out the front. But then I was like, it's a bit of a fire hazard, so I better not. So I threw it in the canal instead, dog.
2: You are.
1: Which is kind of
2: iconic.
1: Littering, so apologies.
2: Oh, sorry about that. You just had to do something with it, hey? You just really,
1: had to
2: show your authority.
1: Yeah.
2: But no, it got us thinking. I want to know what other people are doing. Like, we've heard of Etsy witches, we've heard of voodoo dolls. Like, what else is there out there?
0: Yeah, 131060 is the number. 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What supernatural thing did you try at home? And we'll take your calls right after this. 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
1: Guys, that Adios. Is another show in the can, and I am absolutely ramped up because you know what baby. I'm doing?
2: Straight down the road.
1: I'm strutting out of here. Bow, bow, bow, bow, bow, bow. Straight to the Caxton to just rear up for this final game of Origin, the decider. Go Mighty Queensland. I cannot wait. I'm actually so excited, guys.
2: Oh, it's going to be such a good game. I feel like the two games previous were really good as well. So you're in for an absolute treat, Luce. Rip in for all of us, all right?
1: I'm excited. If anyone is at out and about tonight, make sure you say hello because, you know, I'll be there. Man, the amount of times I just yelled out, Queenslander! Out on the streets too.
0: Boy, on a scale of 1 to 10, how hungover do you think Lucy is going to be tomorrow?
2: Oh, 9. Oh. Nah. The main thing is, babe, try not to lose your voice because that's footy, baby. That's showbiz.
1: I know. That is showbiz,
2: it's
1: baby.
2: It's hard not to get really, you know, enthusiastic in the grandstand.
1: If they don't win, I'm not going to want to rip in.
2: Really? I reckon you'll drown your sorrows.
1: Yeah, true. Anyway, we'll see. Tomorrow is a brand new day.
2: Yay.
0: Oh, God. All right. Well, we'll be back tomorrow afternoon from 4 p.m. Catch us on the podcast. In the meantime, happy hour with Lucy and Nikki. Wherever you get
1: Love
0: your podcast.
1: You
0: until then,
1: see
0: bye.
1: You later.
3: That's right. 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

0: It is Wednesday evening and you are joining us for the late drive home. Thank you so much for that. This is Fifi Fevernick and you are on the happy hour.
1: We had our new wonderful team member, Zara. She said she shut down a flight because, actually she's here. Zara, are you getting ready to board another plane now, actually?
2: Yeah, I actually am in about 4 hours, so I hope this isn't bad juju or anything.
1: Can you tell everybody what happened? How did you ground a plane?
2: So embarrassing. So I was like 11 and we'd been to Bangkok on a family holiday and it was our last night. We were going to try out this new restaurant and Mum was like, it's really close to our hotel. It looks good. Let's give it a crack. And our food took forever to come out. Finally came out and I've never seen chicken that kind of colour. Oh. But we were all so hungry. So Mum was like, eat up. I have no complaints. Like, let's just do it. Ate it, felt fine, had our flight at like 6 o'clock the next morning. It's like an 8 hour flight back to Perth. And then it was like 2 hours till we were about to touch down. I remember waking up and I felt so sick and just projectile vomited like I was like passenger. So embarrassing. Like I felt so, everyone around me, I think moved as far away from us as they could. Oh. Like some people were sitting on the aisles. They were like, get me away from this feral child. Anyway, we land and then the plane doesn't go anywhere over the head speaker. Is they're just like, everyone stay seated, no one gets up, do not move. And Mum's there like, poor thing covered in vomit, like get me out of here. And then these quarantine people walk onto the plane and then question us and they're like, everyone needs to stay seated, no one's allowed to leave. We were on the plane for about 3 to 5 hours, like it was a really long time. And then we got led off into like a special exit and questioned because they thought I had Ebola.
1: You shut down a plane for 5 hours thinking that you had the Ebola virus.
3: It was just dodgy chicken in Bangkok.
2: Yeah, just from some dodgy chicken. And then they put us on a special, like, we got fast tracked to getting in a taxi and going home.
1: Well, that's the best a win.
2: Had to just stay there.
1: That's
2: horrible.
1: A win. Do you know what I love about that, though? It that you, Zara, in the nicest possible way, were a massive inconvenience. And when you are the massive inconvenience, see, I hate that when that happens. It's like when you, if you've like been driving and thought, oh gosh, my car, I think my car's breaking
3: you are
1: down.
3: An inconvenience for everyone
1: if your car breaks down in the tunnel, when I've seen those poor people whose car breaks down in the tunnel and they are causing hours of delay behind them. And then when you drive past and everyone wants to look in at them and shake their heads, that poor person in there, I die for them. I just think, duck your head, lie down, put the seat back. Because there's nothing worse than knowing you're inconveniencing people.
3: I've inconvenienced a flight before.
1: How?
3: Not by anything that anyone's thinking. So I made a flight. I was flying from Sydney to Brisbane and we were flying high up in the air, but then we had to go a lot lower, which made the plane go slower.
4: Yeah.
3: And it took an extra hour. And it was all because I had a groin reconstruction in Sydney where I had my whole groin cut open, had it all fixed because I split it my last ever AFL game, actually. So I had to fly to Sydney. An American guy, a doctor, come over and operated. And I had to spend 3 days in hospital. So I had surgery the day before. And then the morning of, I woke up at like 6 o'clock, rebooked my flight because I don't like staying in hospitals. I wanted to get out of there. I wanted to get back to Brisbane. I wanted to go home. So when I was in business because the footy club had booked it. I was in business and about 30 minutes into the flight, I had one of those like my stomach, my groin was starting to go further. It was blowing up and it was about to explode. But my groin, because you're not allowed to fly straight after surgery, but I just wanted to get home and I was full of endone and stuff. I was like, I just got to get out of here. And I said to I was in a lot of pain and I said to the flight attendant, I said, I'm in trouble here. And she said, what's happened? I said, I had surgery yesterday on my groin. And she said, you shouldn't be flying. I said, I know that. They had to lower the plane to fly lower.
1: Why is it going an hour longer?
3: Because it goes
4: all
3: slower.
4: All the headwinds.
3: It goes slower.
4: Air's thicker.
3: So the plane had to, because if it stayed up at that altitude, I would have blown up.
1: Whoa. So that's
4: remember
1: really
4: like Eddie McGuire the other year when he was president of Collingwood. After a game in Perth, they got a jet flying really low back to Melbourne for a finals game, I believe, and they kept the plane really low so the players wouldn't blow up.
3: Yeah, let's just say West Coast or when the West Coast Eagles played in the grand final back in 2005, they flew a charter flight low so the players don't get tired because they had to fly over for the grand final and they'd played the prelim there the week before. Yeah, there you go.
1: Footballers and their injuries.
3: I could have blown a plane up.
1: Yeah.
0: Well, your calls are coming up next, all right? When have you been a massive inconvenience? We'll open the phones after this.
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6: 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The countdown almost over to tonight's Origin Decider. Queensland head in favourites, but Blues assistant coach Matt King says they'll be drawing inspiration from their Game 3 win in Brisbane in 2024.
7: There's been a core group of guys now been together for a long time. A lot of them got to experience what we're trying to achieve tonight only 2 years ago, so it's not like it's unachievable. Like, a lot of our guys have lived it, they know what it feels like, they know how to get that done.
6: Argentina has come back from the dead against Egypt at the World Cup. A remarkable 3 goals in 13 minutes, including one from Lionel Messi, has seen the reigning champions get through the round of 16 3-2. In the earlier game, Switzerland beat Colombia 4-3 on penalties after it finished at nil all. Well, the Opals have edged out China in the opening game of their series in Melbourne. The Aussies hanging on to win a thriller 76-74. And Novak Djokovic has reached a record 15th Wimbledon semi-final with an epic 5-hour plus five-set classic against Canadian Felix Auger-Aliassime.
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18: Your four-day forecast for west of Victoria, mostly clear tonight with light winds and a low of 1 degree. For Thursday, there is a frost warning for tomorrow with a chance of morning fog, then a mostly sunny afternoon with light winds. Friday, mostly sunny, slight chance of a shower with light winds becoming northerly, 15 to 25k in the morning and 14. Saturday, showers increasing from the morning and into the afternoon and 13. Expect tops tomorrow of 15 for Hamilton, Casterton, Portland and the coast.
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18: It's 8 degrees.
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1: Talking about when you've been a massive inconvenience. Shut down airports, grounded planes. It's happening a bit lately. caused traffic chaos. Mm. Julie, hi, Julie.
2: Hi, how are you going?
1: Good, Julie. When were you a massive inconvenience?
2: I wasn't quite as bad as Feb in keeping a plane on the ground, but this was many years ago. I was lucky enough to travel with a friend through Egypt, and we caught a little minibus from Aswan to Luxor, and this was after about 5 o'clock at night. We'd driven about an hour in this bus and got to the first military checkpoint, and everyone started pointing to us and these guys with big machine guns, and we were the only Westerners on this little minibus. And the guy in front of us spoke broken English and said we had to turn back, so we had to drive another hour back to where we'd already come with all these poor people on there trying to get to their destination. And we got back and were held up by security, who then said to us that they didn't allow Westerners to travel that stretch of road in the evening because of terrorist attacks.
1: Jeez.
2: So all these poor people that had been trying to get to their destination, we added another 2 to 3 hours on their travel time because of us. The only other way to get there was via train, and we had to catch a train. But the funny thing was, a week earlier, there'd already been a terrorist attack on the train. So that was the reason we hadn't caught it in the first place. So, yeah, we disrupted these poor people's travel for about 3 or 4 hours.
3: Jesus, traveling to countries like that is just dangerous, isn't it?
1: Definitely.
4: Yeah. Living. Yeah. I've been to Jordan. It was gross.
3: Yeah. But he loves Jordan.
4: Dead Sea. Have a float.
1: Do you mean Katie Price?
3: Jordan.
5: Sorry,
3: Harvey. Michael.
1: Oh, Michael Jordan.
4: You know, the person
3: you're obsessed with.
1: MJ. Obsessed with him. Yeah. I was wearing his T-shirt at Pilates yesterday. He's my inspiration.
3: Oh, God. Yuck.
1: Tristan.
3: That was gross.
6: So I didn't ground the flight, but I definitely inconvenienced a lot of people. I had to go to Sydney to pick up a truck and was feeling a bit crook. took off down to the lavatory down the aisle during COVID, mind you. I'm cupping my face mask and I'm vomiting. And it's just spraying out at everyone on the aisle both sides. So the flight attendants are there with like napkins and cleaning up everyone on the paper towel and all of that. So anyway, I threw up in the lavatory and it was the walk of shame back to my seat. You know, everyone just giving me greasies. And then the flight attendant gave me a heap of vomit bags and all of that. But
3: after you've already vomited?
1: Do you reckon on plane, Tristan, I don't think I'd ever recover from that. In fact, if I'd been on that flight with you, I may never have left my home again. Like, if you think that's what could happen to you if you leave your house, someone vomits all
3: and
1: over
3: vomit
1: you.
3: Stings.
1: Don't you think planes need, and I'm all for this, I reckon a passenger plane needs a room. I don't care if it's under down with the luggage.
3: You just got to put a sick person in there.
1: You got to leave everyone alone.
4: You got to put them in the
1: baggage.
4: You
1: go and sit. It can be a cage.
3: You know where the dogs go and the cats? Yeah. You can just go in a little cage.
1: And I reckon...
3: Lock them in like Con Air.
1: Hang on, Dan, D-list.
7: You were saying a few months ago that Daisy was sick on a plane. Would you put her in the cage?
1: Yeah, no, we were pretty much in our own cage.
3: Hey, Dan, I was going to bring that up, but then I thought,
1: No, but you can bring that up because do you know what I did? I did shut the doors in the area we were in.
3: See, that's
1: and I didn't let anyone near her.
3: They were in their own cage.
1: We were pretty much in our own little cage.
3: There was no one else around.
1: She vomited all over me.
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0: On the night of the big game three, action heating up at Suncorp Stadium in the state of origin, New South Wales versus Queensland. We are here for your late drive home Wednesday with Fifi Feather Nick on the happy hour. 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And we're not done with the big names yet. Before 7 o'clock, Jason Derulo is on the show. If you keep it locked with Fifi, Fev and Nick, this is the Happy Hour.
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2: Let's get the party started. See you at the bar, you was hardly talking. That's when I knew that your heart was scarring. Friends to lovers need a part to star in. Like, wait, babe, let me ask your pardon.

0: Amy Shark's new song, you're going to hear it in a couple of minutes, called It's Kinda Hot, and we absolutely love it here. All part of Non-Stop Music on the way up to 7 right now. Fifi, Fev and Nick's Happy Hour, and I'm sure we can get some of this man on the playlist. We love him.
1: Jason Derulo. Hey. Welcome back to Fifi, Fev and Nick. Now, Jason, you are without doubt, whenever we interview any superstars like yourself around the world, you always have the best setup for your Zoom. That backdrop is outstanding.
2: Oh, thank you so much. I appreciate that. No, you're doing a great job. No.
1: I love good. It. Where are you? Are you? You're at home?
2: I am home, yes.
1: That's a great room you've got there.
2: Thank you. Yes, I got a pool table, a little bar vibe. But the wall is I like this wall because it's real. So, you know, when I walk outside of my room, you kind of get like a sense of the earth and greenery.
3: Pretty much got a nightclub in his house. He's got the pool table, the bar, and then when he walks out, he's like, yeah, I'm outside.
1: It's perfect. Now, Jason, we are so excited because you're coming back. You're bringing your The Last Dance World Tour to Australia this September. Go to teglive.com.au. You've got to get your hands on these tickets. You are a vibe. You are going to go off, and we're just so pumped to have you back down under.
2: I'm so excited to be coming back. I mean, it's been way, way, way too long. You know, Oz has always been one of my favorite places on planet Earth. So every time I come, I had a time of my life, but bringing my show there is even more special. As you can imagine, my show is my baby, you know, so excited to be bringing it to one of my favorite places.
3: Well, I think the last time you were here, I believe, was R&B Fridays Live.
2: That's right.
3: When you rocked
4: that
3: it
4: was
3: out.
4: Awesome.
3: That was sick.
4: Big night.
2: Yeah, no, we had an amazing time there for sure.
1: Now, Chase, it's obviously huge news. You're coming down.
3: Don't bring
1: and
3: up your news.
1: TEGLive.com.au is going to melt down with everyone wanting tickets.
4: Fee, don't do this. Not to Jason Derulo.
3: He's an actual star.
1: Now, like you, Jason.
4: Oh, no.
1: I am doing my own Fifi Box One Night Only show.
4: Oh, but you can't sing, Jason.
2: Incredible. What do you do on the show?
1: I sing, Jason. I sing.
3: Karaoke.
1: These boys don't think I can sing. I'm proving them wrong, Jason, because I have a sellout. People were clamoring for tickets. I had to turn people away.
3: That's
1: you
3: true.
1: Know what that's like.
2: Oh, wow. Congratulations. That's incredible.
1: Thank you, Jace. And now you sing and dance. What happened the last time I tried to sing, and it was at my birthday party, which was a karaoke night, I passed out. I literally fainted. Have you got any tips for when you're singing on stage and you're dancing? And you're,
3: that was
1: you're,
3: one song in.
1: You're delivering for the people. How do you do it? Because you're fit as anything.
2: Well, make sure you have the electrolytes.
1: Okay, Gatorade.
2: I eat pretty healthy. I try to stay as hydrated as possible. Like between songs, I'm having coconut water. I'm having teas that have honey in it, so it's an energy boost. I'm having caffeine during the show as well. So I stay pretty pumped. I mean, it's a very very high energy show. I would say one of the highest energy shows in the world. Mm-hmm. So it takes a lot out of you for sure.
3: And you can sing, bro. You can sing. Like she can't sing. That's the whole point.
4: Fee's going to be high energy, low talent.
3: Yes.
4: What do you recommend there?
2: I mean, that's so me. Come on. I'm sure the show is amazing.
1: Well, Jace, I didn't know whether I needed to seek your approval because I am picking my song list, and I won't admit there's two Jason Derulo songs I want to sing. So I'm thinking, in my head, I see you all over me. In my head, you fulfill my destiny. In my head, you'll be screaming. Yeah.
3: We just lost Jason.
4: Wow. He's unfortunately, gone. You can hear that in his ears. Which is a problem.
2: Wow. I would pay good money.
1: Thank you.
2: Not to see that. Oh,
4: yay! Yay!
2: Ooh, that's an interesting warm up.
4: Set the bar low. Jason Derulo, thank you.
2: Thank you, guys. Fifi, Fev, and Nick.
5: That's it for the Fifi, Fev, and Nick Happy Hour. Thanks to Liberty. Loans for free thinkers. Eligibility criteria apply. Fifi, Fev, and Nick. Fifi, Fev, and Nick. Bye. Okay, Southwest, let's be real. Whether you're a local who knows the secret shortcuts or a visitor just trying to keep your GPS happy, we're all in the same lane right now. 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A road safety message from Mix FM.
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11: Your four-day forecast for Western Victoria, mostly clear tonight with light winds and a low of 1 degree. For Thursday, there is a frost warning for tomorrow with a chance of morning fog, then a mostly sunny afternoon with light winds. Friday, mostly sunny, slight chance of a shower with light winds becoming northerly, 15 to 25k in the morning and 14. Saturday, showers increasing from the morning and into the afternoon and 13. Expect tops tomorrow of 15 for Hamilton, Casterton, Portland and the coast.
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4: Your four-day forecast for Western Victoria. A frost warning for the southwest. Expect patchy frost and fog this morning, but a mostly sunny afternoon with light winds. Tomorrow, mostly sunny, slight chance of a shower and a top of 14. For Saturday, showers increasing throughout the day and a top of 13 degrees. And then on Sunday, showers again and a top of 13 degrees. Today, Hamilton, Casterton, Portland and the coast all expecting a top of 15.
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4: Currently, it's 4 degrees.
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9: Your four-day forecast for Western Victoria. A frost warning for the southwest. Expect patchy frost and fog this morning, but a mostly sunny afternoon with light winds. Tomorrow, mostly sunny, slight chance of a shower and a top of 14. For Saturday, showers increasing throughout the day and a top of 13 degrees. And then on Sunday, showers again and a top of 13 degrees. Today, Hamilton, Casterton, Portland and the coast all expecting a top of 15.
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9: Currently, it's 4 degrees.
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3: Your four-day forecast for Western Victoria. A frost warning for the southwest. Expect patchy frost and fog this morning, but a mostly sunny afternoon with light winds. Tomorrow, mostly sunny, slight chance of a shower and a top of 14. For Saturday, showers increasing throughout the day and a top of 13 degrees. And then on Sunday, showers again and a top of 13 degrees. Today, Hamilton, Casterton, Portland and the coast all expecting a top of 15.
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4: Your four-day forecast for Western Victoria. A frost warning for the southwest. Expect patchy frost and fog this morning, but a mostly sunny afternoon with light winds. Tomorrow, mostly sunny, slight chance of a shower and a top of 14. For Saturday, showers increasing throughout the day and a top of 13 degrees. And then on Sunday, showers again and a top of 13 degrees. Today, Hamilton, Casterton, Portland and the coast all expecting a top of 15.
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4: Currently, it's 4 degrees.
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2: Your four-day forecast for Western Victoria. A frost warning for the southwest. Expect patchy frost and fog this morning, but a mostly sunny afternoon with light winds. Tomorrow, mostly sunny, slight chance of a shower and a top of 14. For Saturday, showers increasing throughout the day and a top of 13 degrees. And then on Sunday, showers again and a top of 13 degrees. Today, Hamilton, Casterton, Portland and the coast all expecting a top of 15.
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11: Your 4-day forecast for Western Victoria. A frost warning for the southwest.

0: expect patchy frost and fog this morning, but a mostly sunny afternoon with light winds. Tomorrow, mostly sunny, slight chance of a shower and a top of 14. For Saturday, showers increasing throughout the day and a top of 13 degrees. And then on Sunday, showers again and a top of 13 degrees. Today, Hamilton, Casterton, Portland and the coast all expecting a top of 15.
1: Harvey Norman Hamilton, your local computer specialists.
0: 3 degrees right now.
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18: Good morning, I'm Dusty Fitzpatrick. New South Wales has claimed the State of Origin Shield after upsetting Queensland 30-12 in Game 3. It's the Blues' fourth victory in a decider at Suncorp Stadium from 14 attempts and their first time winning consecutive deciders. Mitchell Moses, full of praise for Blues coach Laurie Daly, who's been under attack since a heavy loss in Game 2.
19: We didn't want to let him down. He's been competent from left, right, centre, from everyone, and it's not warranted. He's one of the best players to put this jersey on, and the coaches in a decider up here doesn't get any harder, and he's done that.
18: US President Donald Trump has told a NATO summit in Turkey the ceasefire with Iran is over. He's described Iran as a country led by sick people, saying further diplomatic talks are a waste of time. The US says it's fired at 80 Iranian targets after attacks on three oil tankers in the Strait of Hormuz. In response, Iran says it's targeting US military sites in Bahrain and Kuwait. Telstra says it could take some time for all devices on the network to fully reconnect following an outage. A software defect is being blamed for knocking out services. Chief Financial Officer Michael Ackland says he understands how much customers rely on the telco.
7: And we are deeply sorry for the impact that this has had on so many people. I want to also thank you for your patience and understanding as we've worked to put things right today. We don't take that patience for granted.
18: The Prime Minister will today meet with his Indian counterpart in Melbourne. They're expected to sign an agreement to export Australian uranium to India. The leaders will also discuss enhanced defence cooperation before speaking at a community event at Marvel Stadium. There's another confirmed case of bird flu in Australia. Chelsea Bowden has more.
20: South Australia has recorded its second confirmed detection of H5 bird flu in a giant petrel found on the state's York Peninsula. It marks the country's eighth presumed positive result, including five in WA and one in New South Wales. Testing is also underway on four additional suspected cases, two in South Australia and two in WA. Those samples have been sent to the CSIRO for confirmation. Chelsea Bowden reporting.
18: A 16-year-old boy has been arrested over a fatal stabbing at Taree in northern New South Wales. A 36-year-old man died from injuries sustained in a house on Monday. And three Australian cities have been named among the world's 10 most livable. Jordan Tunbridge explains.
21: Melbourne has climbed to third place in the latest global livability index, edging out Sydney in fourth. The Victorian capital scoring highly for its culture and environment, with its food, art scene and distinctive neighbourhoods helping it stand out. Adelaide also made the top 10, coming in eighth. Copenhagen retained its title as the world's most livable city for a second straight year, ahead of Vienna. Jordan Tunbridge reporting.
18: In finance, the Dow Jones down 555 points, the Nasdaq down 4, one Australian dollar buying 69.3 US cents.
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18: Recapping our top story, New South Wales has won the State of Origin series after beating Queensland 30-12 at Suncorp Stadium. Geelong coach Chris Scott has played down suggestions he needs to make changes at the selection table to get their season back on track. The Cats have slipped to seventh on the ladder. A boost for the Sydney Swans ahead of Thursday's AFL top of the table clash against Fremantle in Perth. Star forward Tom Papley will return from a calf injury, and Alexander Zverev has reached back-to-back major semis through to the Wimbledon semi-finals. That is the latest news and sport.
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25: Your four-day forecast for Western Victoria. A frost warning for the southwest. Expect patchy frost and fog this morning, but a mostly sunny afternoon with light winds. Tomorrow, mostly sunny, slight chance of a shower and a top of 14. For Saturday, showers increasing throughout the day and a top of 13 degrees. And then on Sunday, showers again and a top of 13 degrees. Today, Hamilton, Casterton, Portland and the coast all expecting a top of 15.
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5: Good morning. It's Daniel Brewer with your local news and sport. 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
5: A winter break from parliamentary hearings will see Member for Wannon Dan Tehan travel and visit small businesses across the electorate. Mr Tehan says small business owners are one of his priorities currently.
7: Big focus is small business, so we'll be holding some small business forums around the electorate. Small business are getting pummeled with tax and regulation and just want to hear from small businesses. And then I've got the Small Business Shadow Minister, Jacinta Price, coming down, and I'll be doing a forum with her as well in August.
5: Parklands Golf Club is inviting golfers of all abilities to tee off for a great cause later this month. Emma Clark reports.
8: 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Participants are encouraged to wear yellow, with all proceeds going to WDHS Cancer and Dialysis Centre. 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
5: Round 10 of Football Victoria's Southwest Men's Competition on Sunday. Warrnambool Rangers Blue take on Warrnambool Wolves. Warrnambool Rangers Teal do battle against Port Ferry SC, and Hamilton SC have the bye. In the women's competition, it's Warrnambool Rangers versus Warrnambool Wolves. That's the latest in local news and sport.
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2: Five degrees in Melbourne, some fog around this morning, partly cloudy, a top of 14. It's 6 o'clock. Good morning. I'm Madeline Burke. V-Line trains are still not running this morning, 24 hours after the Telstra outage halted the rail network. Kiara Parker reports.
3: There's no time frame on when V-Line services will start back up again. Telstra's outage left the regional train network blind, unable to communicate with trains from the control room. The safety issue meant more than 100 services had to be cancelled. Passengers told to defer travel. After delays for hours, people at Southern Cross Station were told to make their own way home because not enough replacement buses were ordered. Some people ended up staying at a hotel in the city for the night, but they'll be waking up to the same issue with V-Line trains still down, and it's not known how long it'll take to fix the issue. V-Line is demanding answers from Telstra as to why there wasn't a backup system to provide the telecommunications needed. Kiara Parker, Melbourne.
2: Chris Miller from the Department of Transport says V-Line commuters are best to avoid using the service for today.
4: There's only a really limited coach service operating, so passengers are advised not to travel on V-Line services today, if at all possible.
2: Police say a suspicious house fire in Keilor Downs this morning may be connected to shots being fired at the same property earlier this week. Emergency services were called to a fire on McCame Crescent shortly before three. The house, which was unoccupied at the time, was severely damaged. Meanwhile, three people have been forced to flee a house fire in Taylor's Lakes this morning, which is believed to have been deliberately lit. The occupants of a house in Melbourne's northwest have escaped injury after shots were fired into their home early this morning. The offenders fled in a white SUV from the property on Rowan Drive in Kealba. A crime scene has been established. Melbourne has recorded Australia's biggest jump in rental prices, with median weekly rents climbing to $600. Data from realestate.com.au shows Melbourne renters comped a hike of 3.5% or more than $20 in typical weekly rents. The Prime Minister will meet his Indian counterpart in Melbourne today. The pair expected to sign an agreement which will see a significant amount of Australian uranium exported to India. The two leaders will also discuss enhanced defence cooperation before speaking at a community event at Marvel Stadium, tipped to attract around 30,000 people. The UN Secretary General is urging the United States and Iran to urgently resume talks as the ceasefire deteriorates. President Donald Trump is vowing to hit Iran hard again and warning the ceasefire is over. In finance, Wall Street has closed down 577 points, the dollar at 69.3 US cents.
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2: Michael Voss expects Josh Fraser to be a late entrant to the Carlton coaching race. The Blues are chasing an eighth straight win under Fraser when they play Hawthorn on Saturday night. The former Blues coach telling Fox Footy if Fraser wants the job, he'll come into the process late.
6: But if I had my chips in on something, I would say that the candidates that are there right now will probably be explored. And once that has got down to the final two or three, that might be the time when Josh enters the race.
2: World number two Alexander Zverev has reached back-to-back major semi-finals after beating an injured Taylor Fritz in straight sets at Wimbledon 6-4, 6-4, 6-2. And that's the latest in news and sport.
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10: Good morning. It's Daniel Brewer with your local news and sport. Road users across Western Victoria are being called upon by the Victorian Farmers Federation to help inform a two-week regional road reporting blitz. They say regional road stakeholders met with the roads minister recently and received a clear message that local reporting is crucial to getting repairs prioritised. VFF President Ryan Milgate told 3AW in response they're calling on regional residents to formally report potholes and road hazards to Vic Roads.
11: 131170, there's an online road reporting on the Vic Roads website, and we'll be sharing that link through our social media and the like. And there's also the SnapSend Solve app, which that can be used for essentially anything, but that's a really good one too. You literally get it out, you take a photo, and it helps you through the process to report issues as well.
10: A business partnership between four longtime mates is coming to an end after nearly three decades. Emma Roberts reports.
12: Port Fairy's IGA will change hands after more than 28 years of local ownership. The supermarket, owned by Port Fairy identity Colin Cleary, former Collingwood players Rick Barham and Wayne Richardson, and retired Warrnambool auto electrician Jeff McLaren, has been sold to community retailer Richie's. The store will be renamed Richie's IGA in mid to late August. It's the second supermarket sale in southwest Victoria in 2 months, following Metcash's purchase of the Deli's IGA stores in Koroit, Portland and Haywood. Emma Roberts, Ace Radio.
10: Southern Grampian Shire Council is taking its Around the Town's Community Engagement program to Coleraine later this month. Residents are invited to attend a Neighbours Night on Tuesday, July 28 from 6 p.m. to meet with councillors and staff, enjoy a light supper and discuss local priorities, projects and ideas. More information can be found on their Facebook page.
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10: Round 12 of Hampton Football Reserves competition returns following the bye. Terang Mortlake go up against Cobden Bombers. North Warrnambool Eagles play host to Camperdown. Warrnambool Blues versus Koroit Saints. South Warrnambool Roosters versus Port Fairy Seagulls. And Hamilton Kangaroos do battle against Portland Tigers. That's the latest in local news and sport.
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16: Your four-day forecast for Western Victoria, there is a frost warning. Once the morning fog and frost clears, it's going to be a mostly sunny day today with light winds. We're heading for a top of 15 in Hamilton, Warrnambool and Portland. Dropping down to 3 tonight. Tomorrow, mostly sunny, 14 for the weekend. Saturday showers and 13. Sunday showers, 14.
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16: And right now, it's 3 degrees.
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20: And now, ladies and gentlemen, here's
0: Gabby and Dan.
16: Yes, hello, good morning. It is 6:08. It's a Thursday. This is The Morning Crew with Gabby and Dan. Hello, Gabby.
21: Hello, Daniel.
16: Going all right, mate?
21: I'm going fine.
16: Yeah, that's good.
21: I mean, I've got a Telstra phone, but that's back up and running.
16: Mm.
21: But what's not back up and running? V-Line Services. Good golly.
16: Yeah, I mean, not everybody gets trains at the best times anyway, but...
21: This is chaos like I've never seen it before.
16: Silly. Just, there must be a better way. I'll tell you what, I'm the resident Gunzel here.
21: Yeah.
16: We'll talk all things V-Line in just a moment because...
21: What happened? What's going on?
16: They're handballing the blame pretty well. But, I mean, there must be another way. Anyway, we'll get to it after Olivia Dean. Man, I Need at 6:09.

0: on the mobile network coverage to function. So the CEO said our train radio system communicates to the national network and that system locates the train and takes it back to our control room. If we don't see where the train is, we stop the train immediately. So there was instances yesterday of trains just stopping at the next station. You know,
1: but you could be hundreds of kilometres away from where you want to be.
0: You could be doing a 400-kilometre train trip and be 200 kilometres halfway there and then just stop.
1: And then they say, make your own way home.
0: Defer travel, get out. And it just took so long. It felt like so long for any sort of coaches to come out, and they were limited when they got there. And even last night on 7 News, they had Nick McCallum doing the live crosses from the bus stops, the coach stops area of Southern Cross Station. And people have been waiting there for 3.5, 4 hours.
1: I heard of people getting a hotel in the city.
0: People are trying to hire cars.
1: Oh, my.
0: And all sorts of things in the AV line. Just go, just maybe defer travel. A lot of us don't have that option, mate. If we're in Melbourne and we live in Warrnambool or we live in Albury or we live in Bairnsdale or we live in Ararat or we live in Swan Hill.
1: Just start walking.
0: What do you mean?
1: Hitchhike.
0: What do you mean try and find another way to get there? What are you talking about? I'd have driven if I could, but obviously I'm here to catch the train and... Yeah, the system let us down in a big way yesterday. It's not V-Line's fault. The initial outage, I get that. It's a Telstra fault, but there must be a better way to restore service or at least get more coaches on the road quicker.
1: Well, V-Line says it's going to pursue Telstra for hundreds of thousands of dollars.
0: Yeah.
1: And it also confirmed, as in V-Line confirmed, that affected travellers would be able to apply for compensation.
0: Yeah,
1: now, is that just the purchase of the ticket?
0: No.
1: Because that's only half price.
0: This smells like a free month to me, I reckon. Yeah, you know what I mean? Like, so every now and then, we're going to make it free for the rest of July or something. It feels like that kind of thing. Services currently unable to operate due to national Telstra outage affecting the network. There is no estimated time for reactivation at this stage. Is the latest update from V-Line. So, yeah, don't defer your travel today. At least we know what's happening today.
1: Yesterday was more of a hiccup.
0: V-Line's not running. Mm. We don't know when it's going to be back. We assume it'll be some point today, but we're not sure. I just feel for the people who were stranded.
1: Absolutely.
0: Yesterday, who might still be stranded right now.
1: I would be fuming.
0: Yeah.
1: Especially because I so rarely catch public transport. Mm. If that happened the day, it would have been like proof. This is why I never catch it.
0: Yeah.
1: But just a warning from Telstra as well. It's a bit of a scam warning as well. So they're saying there's going to be opportunistic scammers.
0: Really?
1: Pretending to offer refunds or technical assistance regarding the outage. So have your wits about you.
0: There you go. Well, hopefully something goes into the system, something safeguards that from happening again. Mm. Not that I wasn't affected. Optus, we've had some dramas at Optus, don't get me wrong. We haven't had smooth sailing the past couple of years. However, yesterday I was totally unaffected, but Telstra was affected in a big way and we're still feeling it now. And no trains on the V-Line network. as far as we can tell, no estimated time to return at this point.
1: Mm.
0: It's a long time, isn't it? Long time. And I hope those people who were stuck in Melbourne or stuck
1: make the most of it. Wow, a night in the Big Smoke. I'm so excited to drop all this cash on a hotel.
0: I can afford it. 21 past 6, Morning Crew with Gabby and Dan.
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12: Good morning. It's Daniel Brewer with your local news and sport. 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
13: 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Non-handicappers are welcome. Entry is $20 and includes afternoon tea. Participants are encouraged to wear yellow with all proceeds going to WDHS Cancer and Dialysis Centre. More details can be found at the events section of our website. 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
12: Farmers, producers and agricultural professionals across Western Victoria are being encouraged to nominate for Australia's first National Agriculture Awards. ACM Agri and the National Farmers Federation have launched the Australian Agriculture Awards. Editorial Director at ACM Agri, Penelope Arthur, is encouraging locals to find out more and nominate before the deadline on August 2.
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12: Member for Wannon, Dan Tehan, will visit small businesses across his electorate during the parliamentary winter break. Mr. Tehan says that supporting small business operators is currently one of his primary priorities.
15: So a real focus on what's happening to the biggest employer in our electorate, small business, and you know, we need them to be thriving because then our local communities thrive. And it's not just about the small business owners themselves, but also making sure that the people that work for them who do such a wonderful job, that they're going to continue to have their jobs.
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12: Round 10 of Football Victoria Southwest men's competition will be played on Sunday, with Warrnambool Rangers Till taking on Port Ferry, while Warrnambool Rangers Blue take on Warrnambool Wolves. Hamilton have the bye. In the women's competition, Warrnambool Rangers meet Warrnambool Wolves. That's the latest in local news and sport.
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17: Your four-day forecast for Western Victoria. There is a frost warning. Once the morning fog and frost clears, it's going to be a mostly sunny day today with light winds. We're heading for a top of 15 in Hamilton, Warrnambool and Portland. Dropping down to 3 tonight. Tomorrow, mostly sunny, 14 for the weekend. Saturday showers and 13. Sunday showers, 14.
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2: Oh, that's unbelievable. I can't believe that.
3: That's crazy.
0: It was an ambush by the New South Wales Blues in last night's State of Origin decider, knocking off Queensland in a big way. The final score ended up being 30 points to 12 in what was an incredible performance by the Blues, copping a lot of criticism. I was very happy for New South Wales coach Laurie Daly, who did cop a lot of criticism from the Sydney media after game two. Managed to turn it around. The Blues were fantastic. They got out to an early 18-0 lead. Queensland were playing catch-up. And the highly fancy Maroons couldn't. They couldn't quite make up the difference. So well done to New South Wales. Well done, Nathan Cleary. I thought Payne Haas and Adam Fanua Blake were fantastic as well up front for the Blues. Well done, a very much deserved win. There was a slight bit of controversy with the video ref bunker decision. It was probably a knock-on, and the try probably should have been taken off New South Wales. But in the end, I don't think it made a difference. The better team won. So well done to New South Wales. They claim both the men's and women's Origin Shields in season 2026. No NRL tonight. The next round starts tomorrow. There is some NRLW tonight. Broncos and Sharks. The Melbourne Storm play on Sunday against the Titans at home. Have you been following the story of Arthur Ferry, the British tennis player, world number 114, who is now in the Wimbledon semi-finals?
4: Wow.
0: Overnight, he beat ninth seed Flavio Cabolli in straight sets. 6-4, 7-6, 6-love. He's booked himself a spot in the men's Wimbledon semi-finals against Alexander Zverev.
4: Oh,
0: the other semi-final is Jannik Sinner and Novak Djokovic. So you've got Sinner, Djokovic, Zverev, and world number 114, Arthur Ferry.
4: That's fantastic.
0: So good on Arthur. He's doing really well and capturing the British imagination over there.
4: I can't wait to see what his ranking changes to after this. It'll be fascinating.
0: That's a good point. Hey, Gabby, if you ever want to prove the AFL is a bit Melbourne-centric, tonight, it's a top-of-the-table clash. It is first versus second. The teams have clearly been the best two so far in season 2026. And it's hardly rated a mention.
4: Not at all, I don't think, really.
0: No one's talking about it. Why? Because it's Fremantle versus Sydney. Anyway, Tom Papley is back for the Swans. The Dockers lose a couple. They lose Darcy and Young, but they welcome back Mason Cox and Jager O'Meara as well. So it's going to be a beauty tonight. Late start, unfortunately, because it's in WA. Frio, Sydney, first versus second, Optus Stadium tonight at 8:10.
4: Even the Herald Sun, of course, are going to have the AFL on the front page. But yeah. No, all about the Demons.
0: Great. Yeah. It's first versus second tonight. Nah, boring.
4: Could be a preview of the grand final.
0: Nah, boring. Nah, not worth it. Hey, no FIFA World Cup tonight. We're having a bye day. But we are back tomorrow. The quarterfinals locked in. France versus Morocco. Then on Saturday, Spain versus Belgium. Sunday, Norway versus England. And Argentina versus Switzerland. They are your top eight when it comes to FIFA.
4: We're both still in the running.
0: Absolutely. Just quickly as well, the Indian Prime Minister's in town. And while he's here, they're going to be talking diplomatics, economics, trade, and cricket, of course, where it's expected that they're going to confirm the first match of the next Big Bash will be in India.
4: Oh, really?
0: So the Melbourne Renegades versus Perth Scorchers is going to be the first game of the season in Chennai.
4: Wow.
0: Really interesting for the Melbourne Renegades. They're going to cease to exist after this season, if you believe the reports.
4: Not without a quick trip to India.
0: They're going to go to India. Well, they've given up their home ground, so there's going to be no cricket at Marvel Stadium. Wow. Renegades have played all 15 years at Marvel Stadium until now. So this year they're going to play two home games at the MCG, two at Junction Oval in St Kilda, which can hold about 3,000 people, and one at Chowpack Stadium in Chennai. That'll be confirmed later today. 6:49, Morning Crew with Gabby and Dan.
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1: Growing up, did you get pocket money? What did you do to earn it? And how much did you get paid?
0: Okay.
1: Stats are in, you're broke, pocket money, more than I thought.
0: Okay. But what did you get back in the day? We'll get to it after 7. Here on the Morning Crew with Gabby and Dan, national and local news coming up next.
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15: 5 degrees in Melbourne, morning fog, a partly cloudy day with a top of 14. It's 7 o'clock. Good morning, I'm Madeline Burke. V-Line chaos has rolled into a second day after Telstra's nationwide outage. The regional train network is telling passengers to make their own way to and from Melbourne this morning. Trains remain suspended and there's a limited number of coaches replacing services. These callers to 3AW Breakfast among tens of thousands of passengers left stranded.
16: The trains were cancelled, so driving from Yarrawonga down, and it's taken me over an hour to get to Benalla because it's really foggy and there's a bloody lot of potholes around.
17: I thought catch up with a mate, V-Line.
11: That's down. So I'm working on plan C, mate, which may be a bus to Laverton. I don't know what happens after that.
15: A software fault is the likely cause of yesterday's nationwide mobile outage. Internal sources have told The Age a firmware upgrade linked to the network's timekeeping systems in Sydney and Melbourne reset parts of the network's clocks back almost 20 years. The timing error disrupted mobile connections across the country, leaving more than 300 000 emergency calls unable to get through, including at least 32 in Victoria. Melbourne has recorded Australia's biggest jump in rental prices, with median weekly rents climbing to $600. Data from realestate.com.au shows Melbourne renters comped a hike of 3.5% or more than $20 in typical weekly rents. Industry experts say the Albanese government changes to negative gearing and capital gains tax could push rents even higher. The US president has taken aim at the leadership in Iran after declaring he believes the ceasefire is over. The United States is preparing further strikes after accusing Iranian forces of targeting multiple vessels in the Strait of Hormuz. Donald Trump says he doesn't see the point in going back to the negotiation table.
17: Speak to our negotiators. They want to negotiate. They're good people. Steve Witkoff, Jared Kushner. But they have to come back to me. As far as I'm concerned, it's just a waste of time dealing with them. They're liars.
15: Also making news in Melbourne this morning, shots have been fired towards a home at Kealba in Melbourne's northwest overnight. Police say a suspicious house fire in Keilor Downs early this morning may be connected to shots being fired at that same property earlier this week. The ABC and SBS will be hauled before the Royal Commission into Anti-Semitism today, and HBO medical drama The Pitt is leading nominees for the Emmy Awards, with nominations announced overnight. In finance, Wall Street has closed down 577 points, the dollar buying 69.3 US cents.
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15: John Longmire is still considering his coaching future. The Sydney Premiership winner is reportedly in the race to be Tasmania's next coach, and also Essendon. He's told Fox Footy his attitude hasn't changed.
19: I've got a few things to consider, but one of the most important things for me is also to do my job at the moment that I've got really well. And I'm doing that. I said a few weeks ago that these things tend to play out over time. And
15: New South Wales has won Rugby League State of Origin Series, beating Queensland 30-12 in Game 3. And Cameron Myers has climbed to the world number one ranking for the 1500 metres in athletics, the first Aussie man to hold the title since Ron Clark in 1969. That's the latest news and sport.
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21: Good morning, it's Daniel Brewer with your local news and sport. After almost 30 years, a business partnership between four friends is set to draw to a close. Emma Roberts reports.
22: Port Fairy's IGA will change hands after more than 28 years of local ownership. The supermarket, owned by Port Fairy identity Colin Cleary, former Collingwood players Rick Barham and Wayne Richardson, and retired Warrnambool auto electrician Jeff McLaren, has been sold to community retailer Richie's. The store will be renamed Richie's IGA in mid to late August. It's the second supermarket sale in southwest Victoria in 2 months, following Metcash's purchase of the Dally's IGA stores in Koroit, Portland and Haywood. Emma Roberts, Ace Radio.
21: Coleraine residents are being encouraged to have their say at Southern Grampian Shire Council's next Around the Town's Community Catch-Up. The Neighbours Night will be held from 6pm on Tuesday, July 28, giving locals the opportunity to speak directly with council representatives about community priorities, future projects and issues affecting the town. A light supper will be provided. More details are available by visiting the council's Facebook page. Western Victorians are being urged to help expose the state's deteriorating road network through a new reporting campaign. The Victorian Farmers Federation have launched a two-week road reporting blitz, calling for regional residents to formally report potholes or road hazards to Vic Roads. VFF President Ryan Milgate told 3AW the campaign comes after regional road stakeholders met with the roads minister and received a clear message that local reporting is critical.
0: 13 11 70, there's an online road reporting on the Vic Roads website, and we'll be sharing that link through our social media and the like. And there's also the Snap Send Solve app, which that can be used for essentially anything.
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21: The Hampden Football League reserves return this weekend following the bye for round 12. Tarang Mortlake hosts Cobden Bombers. North Warrnambool Eagles face Camperdown. Warrnambool Blues take on Corroynt Saints. South Warrnambool Roosters meet Port Ferry Seagulls, while Hamilton Kangaroos do battle against Portland Tigers. That's the latest in local news and sport.
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4: Your four-day forecast for Western Victoria, there is a frost warning. Once the morning fog and frost clears, it's going to be a mostly sunny day today with light winds. We're heading for a top of 15 in Hamilton, Warrnambool and Portland. Chopping down to 3 tonight. Tomorrow, mostly sunny, 14 for the weekend. Saturday showers and 13. Sunday showers, 14.
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0: he got money to mow the lawn. So then he decided to start doing it every day. And his dad went, don't you be cheeky.
1: Yeah, like, that's fair.
0: You can only do it once a week to earn money.
1: Even once a week at different stages of the
0: maybe
1: year.
0: Maybe I'll just do it twice a day and earn double the amount.
1: Morning and night. It's grown a bit.
0: I was like, this isn't how this works, mate.
1: Grown a bit during the day. Yeah. What did you get? Did you ever reveal how much you got pocket money-wise?
0: I only remember getting $5, but I can't remember what age I was. I just remember a pink note. But we had to do the dishes every night. My brother had to do the bins. There was always chores to do.
1: Yeah.
0: But it was about $5.
1: 1-300-799-31. How much pocket money did you get back in the day? What did you have to do to earn it?
0: I also think my husband said he earned money for picking ciggy butts out of the garden.
1: Wow.
0: Yeah, so I was saying, like, if you picked up, like, 10 ciggy butts, you got 5 cents or something.
1: It's like an initial container deposit scheme, but 90s style.
0: I was like, he's got a great work ethic now.
1: Yeah,
0: he's got to work hard as a kid.
1: He's got a great eye for picking out cigarette butts on the floor. 1-300-799-31. Pocket money, what did you do to earn it? How much did you get? Let us know. Morning Crew with Gabby and Dan at 19 past 7.
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0: first line of that song is "You hit like a drunk cigarette." And I get what he means, but I always think about getting into a fist fight with a cigarette that's had too many.
1: I've never thought of that in my life.
0: Brains work differently. 7:34 Morning Crew with Gabby and Dan Thursday. Hope you're well. Got local news coming up in a moment. We'll talk all things trending very soon. Gabby, what's going on?
1: The Emmy nominations are out.
0: Oh.
1: And there's lots of record-breaking nominations and hosts.
0: We'll get the details in just a moment. Morning Crew with Gabby and Dan.
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10: Good morning, it's Daniel Brewer with your local news and sport. During the parliamentary winter recess, Member for Wan and Dan Tehan is travelling across the region to meet with small business owners. Mr Tehan saying local small business is a current priority.
11: Big focus is small business, so we'll be holding some small business forums around the electorate. Small business are getting pummeled with tax and regulation and just want to hear from small businesses. And then I've got the Small Business Shadow Minister, Jacinda Price, coming down, and I'll be doing a forum with her as well in August.
10: A day on the golf course will help make a difference later this month, with Parklands Golf Club hosting its annual Cancer Support Day. Emma Clark reports.
12: 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Non-handicappers are welcome. Entry is $20 and includes afternoon tea. Participants are encouraged to wear yellow, with all proceeds going to WDHS Cancer and Dialysis Centre. More details can be found at the events section of our website. Emma Clark, Ace Radio.
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10: Football Victoria's Southwest competition returns on Sunday for round 10. In the men's matches, Warrnambool Rangers Teal host Port Ferry, while Warrnambool Rangers Blue versus Warrnambool Wolves, with Hamilton having a bye. The women's fixture sees Warrnambool Rangers go up against Warrnambool Wolves. That's the latest in local news and sport.
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0: Your 4-day forecast for Western Victoria. There is a frost warning. Once the morning fog and frost clears, it's going to be a mostly sunny day today with light winds. We're heading for a top of 15 in Hamilton, Warrnambool and Portland. Dropping down to 3 tonight. Tomorrow, mostly sunny, 14 for the weekend. Saturday showers and 13. Sunday showers, 14.
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0: $1,000 to be won with, $1,000 to be won with Mad Minute very soon. Also, Andy Martin preview of the footy after 8 o'clock as well. Right now, Gabby, with all the trending news we need to know today.
2: Well, the Emmy nominations, they're out. So medical drama, The Pitt, that has dominated the Emmy nominations for the best US television. It's picked up the most nominations, 25 of them altogether.
0: Huge.
2: Other big winners include Hacks. They've got 24 nominations for their final season, officially breaking the all-time Emmy record for the most nominations ever received by a comedy series.
0: Wow.
2: So that's Hacks with 24. And there's one that's new to Apple TV. It's a horror comedy series called Widow's Bay that got 19 nominations. Australia hasn't been overlooked.
0: Oh, good, good.
2: Who would it be other than Sarah Snook?
0: Of course.
2: She's picked up a nod for lead actress in a limited series. That was a mystery series called All Her Fault, where she plays a mother investigating the disappearance of her son.
0: Haven't all the nominations changed over the course of, say, the last 15, 20 years, where all the shows are on major TV networks?
2: Yes.
0: Now they're all on streaming services.
2: Yeah. The Emmy Awards are happening in September. Going to be hosted by Law and Order SUV star Captain Olivia Benson. That is Mariska Hargitay.
0: SVU, not SUV.
2: What did I say?
0: SUV.
2: Oh, sorry. We do so many car ads. Yeah. SVU, Special Victims Unit.
0: Yes.
2: A big deal. It breaks a 15-year streak of Emmys only hiring stand-up comedians. And it's also the first solo woman to host since 2011.
0: Can I give you some Mariska Hargitay facts?
2: Mariska, yes.
0: So my niece, my brother's daughter, worked on Law & Order SVU last year, was in a TV episode, and Mariska was absolutely lovely. Wonderful to work with, a really nice person. And she's the daughter of Jane Mansfield, who was one of the original Playboy playmates and an actress in her own right, who was killed in a car crash. And Mariska was in the car when she was about 3 or 4.
2: Oh.
0: So it was a tragic start to life, but a career that's been incredible. Been on Law & Order SVU for a bloody long time.
2: Yes.
0: And still doing great things. And for more reports from my family members who met her last year, an absolute gentleman, what's the word I'm looking for? Absolute wonderful.
2: Gracious.
0: Person. Absolutely.
2: This one's a little bit heavy, but the state of Utah has officially revoked the license for Provo Canyon School. So this is the boarding school that Paris Hilton was forced to attend at age 17, subjected to horrific emotional and physical abuse.
0: Right.
2: So state authorities have now stepped in. It's closing in the beginning of August. And this is a big win. I mean, Paris has been campaigning publicly, exposing the systemic abuse there that happened in the late 1990s. A lot of people are survivors, also going to stop future generations from copying that same level of abuse as well. And, like, I don't know, you think of Paris in Juicy Couture carrying the chihuahuas, early 2000s. Advocate wasn't on my bingo card, but I love it, and she should be really, really proud of herself and what she's achieved.
0: It's a shame that it's gone on for so long. I mean, the abuse that she allegedly endured, we're talking, you know, 25, 30 years ago now.
2: Not the only school as well. There's plenty of other institutions, so hopefully this is a sign of what's to come.
0: Okay.
2: And lastly, very quickly, the yellow tracksuit is coming out of storage. So Sacha Baron Cohen has secretly filmed and completed a new feature-length movie of Ali G.
3: What is the main thing we ain't got enough of in this country?
4: Hospitals.
3: No.
4: Libraries.
3: Behave. We ain't got enough fit women.
2: Okay. So Ali G in the House, that came out in 2002. It was a cult comedy. But this one is not just in the can. Not just in the works. It's in the can.
0: Done.
2: It is done.
0: Yeah, yeah.
2: No official release date yet, but a lot of people are losing their minds.
0: Listen, it's great to see Ali G. I mean, obviously he's done wonderful things with Borat and also a little bit of success with Bruno too. But again, where's my there are no new ideas theory going around again?
2: Oh,
0: again.
2: Yeah.
0: Yeah, just,
2: but
0: make sequels. That's all we do these days.
2: Is Ali G now out of the house or still in the house?
0: Very good. There's more trending news online, themorningcrew.com.au. 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
8: 4 degrees in Melbourne, some fog around, partly cloudy today, a top of 14. It's 8 o'clock. Good morning, I'm Madeline Burke. V-Line chaos has rolled into a second day after Telstra's nationwide outage. Trains remain suspended and there's a limited number of coaches replacing services. Daniel Bowen from the Public Transport Users Association has told 3AW Breakfast there should be a backup plan.
9: The frontline V-Line staff did their best yesterday. But ultimately, you can't cater for thousands of people trying to get places. It's difficult to find coaches at short notice to replace the trains, and you can't replace all the trains with coaches anyway. That's why we have trains. They're higher capacity. So V-Line management and the government need to look very carefully at this.
8: The Shadow Communications Minister is defending her decision to call 000 during the Australia-wide Telstra outage. Sarah Henderson is facing scrutiny after calling the emergency number to check if it was working during the shutdown. She says she accepts the criticism but maintains her actions were necessary.
10: I'm the Shadow Minister for Communications. The health and wellbeing of Australians is absolutely critical. I was being told contrary advice. And we now learn not only that 000 was not working yesterday morning, but it's still not working for some callers.
8: The occupants of a house in Melbourne's northwest have escaped injury after shots were fired into their home early this morning. Dennis O'Kane reports.
11: The offenders fled in a white SUV from the property on Rowan Drive in Kealba. A crime scene has been established. Police are investigating two suspicious house fires in neighbouring suburbs in Melbourne's north. The fire started minutes apart. Crews were called to a vacant house in Keilor Downs at 2:45 this morning. The home severely damaged. Around 15 minutes later, three people fled a property in Taylor's Lakes. And police are investigating a stabbing in Grovedale. A woman stabbed a man on Torquay Road at about 6:30 this morning. Both are known to each other, both fleeing on foot. Dennis O'Kane reporting.
8: The ABC and SBS will be hauled before the Royal Commission into anti-Semitism today. The public broadcasters will face questioning over complaints of bias and anti-Semitism. The ABC has issued a statement rejecting claims its journalism has contributed to social division. Fog is impacting arrivals at Avalon Airport. A Jetstar flight from Bali is diverting to Melbourne Airport this morning because of the fog. Also making news, Melbourne has recorded Australia's biggest jump in rental prices, with median weekly rents climbing to $600. In finance, Wall Street has closed down 577 points, the dollar buying 69.3 US cents.
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8: Essendon great Matthew Lloyd says his former club needs someone strong to lead the Bombers through their lowest ebb. The club is continuing to narrow down its list of candidates. The Bombers legend telling today John Longmire or James Hurd would be people who'd unite the club.
13: I mentioned John Longmire. John Longmire is someone that I'd like to see them interview, because they need someone who's really strong at this football club, with where it's at its lowest ebb right now. So James has the passion, he has the hunger, he has the desire.
8: New South Wales has wrapped up this year's Origin series with a 30-12 win over Queensland, and Dutch rider Olaf Kooi has won a sprint finish to clinch stage 5 of the Tour de France. And that's the latest in news and sport.
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16: Good morning. It's Daniel Brewer with your local news and sport. Southern Grampian Shire Council is inviting the Coleraine community to its latest Around the Towns event. The community catch-up and Neighbours Night will be held on Tuesday, July 28 at 6 p.m, offering residents the chance to connect with councillors and staff, share feedback and discuss the projects and priorities that matter most to the local community. Light refreshments will be available. More information can be found on their Facebook page. Road users across Western Victoria are being urged by the Victorian Farmers Federation to take part in a two-week regional road reporting blitz. The VFF says regional road stakeholders recently met with the roads minister and were told community reports are vital to help prioritise repairs. President Ryan Milgate says regional residents should formally report potholes and other road hazards to Vic Roads.
17: 13 11 70, there's an online road reporting on the Vic Roads website, and we'll be sharing that link through our social media and the like. And there's also the SnapSend Solve app, which that can be used for essentially anything, but that's a really good one too. You literally get it out, you take a photo, and it helps you through the process to report issues as well.
16: Nearly three decades after joining forces, a business partnership between four mates is coming to an end. Emma Roberts reports.
18: Port Ferry's IGA will change hands after more than 28 years of local ownership. The supermarket, owned by Port Ferry identity Colin Cleary, former Collingwood players Rick Barham and Wayne Richardson, and retired Warrnambool auto electrician Jeff McLaren, has been sold to community retailer Richie's. The store will be renamed Richie's IGA in mid to late August. It's the second supermarket sale in southwest Victoria in 2 months, following Metcash's purchase of the Deli's IGA stores in Koroit, Portland and Haywood. Emma Roberts, Ace Radio.
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16: Round 12 of Hampton Football Reserves competition returns following the bye. North Warrnambool Eagles play host to Camperdown. Tarang Mortlake take on Cobden Bombers. Warrnambool Blues versus Koroit Saints. South Warrnambool Roosters versus Port Ferry Seagulls. And Hamilton Kangaroos do battle against Portland Tigers. That's the latest in local news and sport.
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22: Your 4-day forecast for Western Victoria, there is a frost warning. Once the morning fog and frost clears, it's going to be a mostly sunny day today with light winds. We're heading for a top of 15 in Hamilton, Warrnambool and Portland. Dropping down to 3 tonight. Tomorrow, mostly sunny, 14 for the weekend. Saturday showers and 13. Sunday showers, 14.
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0: Good luck.
23: Andy's there. Hello, Andy.
24: Morning, guys. How you doing?
23: What's your favourite colour?
24: Blank.
23: Why?
25: Oh, Dan.
24: No, because I haven't made a darker colour yet.
23: Yeah, good. Ask Gabby what's a unique question. I can ask him off air and we couldn't come up with one. What's your favourite day of the working week?
25: Gosh.
24: Friday.
23: Second?
24: Thursday, because it's close to Friday.
23: Outstanding. All right, so here we go. We've got Andy who likes black. He doesn't mind Thursdays and he wants to win $1,000. What are you going to spend the cash on, Andy?
24: I just put it towards some bills, I think.
23: Beautiful. All right, here we go. Gabby, let's get those bills in the black, which is also Andy's favourite colour, and we'll play Mad Minute.
25: All right, Andy, good luck bonus. The founder of KFC is Colonel Sanders, but what was his first name?
24: Harlan.
25: A rhyming theme for something nostalgic is a blast from the...
24: past.
25: What genre of music is ballet traditionally performed to?
24: Opera.
25: What Australian icon is commonly called the coat hanger?
24: Sydney Harbour Bridge.
25: What is the first name of Ben Stiller's title character in the film Zoolander?
24: Derek.
25: Is Harrison Ford older or younger than 80?
24: Older.
25: In Australia, what is the savings system for retirement paid by your employer called?
24: Superannuation.
25: In which year did Serena Williams last win the ladies singles title at Wimbledon?
24: Pass.
25: What symbol is on the Vodafone logo?
24: A B?
25: Which celebrity directed and starred in Braveheart?
24: Mel Gibson.
25: And which year did Serena Williams last win the ladies singles title at Wimbledon?
24: 2016.
25: Oh, that is a fantastic guess.
23: A late ding, but we got one wrong in there. You're saying two, because Gabby's holding up two fingers. What genre of music is ballet traditionally performed to?
24: Classical, not opera.
23: But I would argue that opera is a form of classical music.
25: But there's no singing in ballet traditionally.
23: Yeah.
25: Anyway.
23: You got Vodafone wrong anyway, because you said V. Yeah. It's a quotation mark or a speech mark.
24: Yeah.
23: So, yes, Andy, I'm so sorry, mate. We can't help you out there, but at least it's Friday tomorrow.
24: Quite right.
23: That's something. There's Andy having a crack at
25: that. Well done, Andy.
23: Thanks for playing, mate. 8 and 10.
25: And as look, he shows it's worth passing.
23: Yes.
25: Going back and then taking a guess.
23: Well, that's true. Yesterday's player didn't pass, and we only got through 6 questions, I think, in the end.
25: Mm.
23: So today, we got through all 10. We didn't get all 10 correct, but we had a good crack at it. 8 from 10 is probably our average lately. We're really hitting 8 from 10 a lot. Anyway, we will play tomorrow on Andy's favourite day of the week, being Woo-hoo. Friday. If you'd like a one-step head start, catch that bonus question answer just before 3 this afternoon. It is the Mad Minute here on The Morning Crew with Gabby and Dan. Shower thoughts next.
26: I know.

0: Yeah.
1: Wouldn't Jesus have just been a normal guy in their world? He can turn water into wine. Yeah, so can everyone else.
0: But
1: halfway through every Harry Potter movie, they break for Christmas.
0: Yeah.
1: Strange.
0: Well, they had to blend in with the Muggles.
1: Yeah, oh, good point.
0: Yes.
1: The Mudbloods.
0: The Mudbloods.
1: So my actual one that I was going to do here is people say men can't multitask. That's not true. I can listen, ignore and forget all at once.
0: Yes, very true.
1: Yes.
0: I very much hope that grass tastes like maybe chocolate cake for cows and goats.
1: That's true.
0: Imagine if they hated it. Oh, grass again. Or do they go, oh, that's salt water grass or something, and that's buffalo.
1: Imagine the floor was food at all times, though.
0: Yeah.
1: Could you imagine that? How fat would I be? I mean, I'm a big fella anyway, but if the floor's constantly, I don't know.
0: And it's free.
1: Like, oh,
0: wow.
1: Free food on the floor. How good. This is Shower Thoughts, by the way. We jump in the morning crew shower we had installed here in the studio. We share our deepest, darkest thoughts, like this one. I wonder if the person who came up with the phrase one-hit wonder came up with any other popular phrases.
0: Oh, that's very good. That is very good. So all languages travel at the speed of sound, but sign language travels at the speed of light.
1: Clever. That's deep, actually.
0: That is very deep.
1: Well done. Oh, we're not even...
0: Sorry. I've done a really deep one and put on a voice.
1: Mine's not deep. Mine is not deep at all.
0: Do it again.
1: Oh, we're not even close to finishing this thing, is what I imagine the Romans said after the first day of building Rome.
0: Oh, yeah, right. Mine was a lot deeper.
1: Okay, shower off. Oh. I enjoyed that.
0: Very good.
1: Excuse me, 20 past 8. Morning crew with Gabby and Dan. It's round 18 of the footy, kicking off with a top-of-the-table clash tonight, which... hasn't really got much of a mention, actually. But we'll discuss it with Andy Marr and preview the weekend's footy next here on The Morning Crew with Gabby and Dan.
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0: Bruno Mars into Andy Mars. Morning crew with Gabby and Dan. It is time to talk all things footy. Round 18 is upon us. And thanks to Tyre Power's winter safety sale, safe big on Toyo tyres. Here is the man from the front bar from AFL Nation. It is Andy Mar. Morning, mate.
1: We are no relation. Lovely to be here. Hope you both well.
0: Yeah, no, I didn't think so. But, yeah, I've got to check these things.
2: You do. Hey, Andy, it's actually a massive game tonight. It's a top-of-the-table clash, but you wouldn't know it. The AFL is so Victorian-centric. They haven't really reported on it, but it's Frio versus Sydney, top-of-the-table over there in Perth.
1: We gave it, last night on the front bar, we gave it three, maybe even four different individual unique promotions last night. That's how big Channel 7's trying to make it. So, it's huge. It's massive. And come game time, I'm sure the nation will be sitting on its date watching the game because of all the reasons you mentioned. It's going to be huge, Gavin. I think it's a real test for both of them, to be honest. That's obvious, but they've got their own little challenges that they take into this that they both want to meet against a team the calibre of the one they're playing tonight. And I think it'll give us a real lead as to kind of where they both sit in relation to everybody else in the competition and one another by the end of tonight.
0: Well, there's some fascinating games coming up, but tonight, just before we move on, Luke Jackson is going one-on-one with Brody Grundy tonight. That's worth the price of admission, as they say, Andy. Where do you reckon Luke Jackson ranks among the best players in the AFL at the moment?
1: Yeah, this year he's in the top three or four, I reckon. I mean, that's maybe even one or two. You think about Fremantle, and you look at Fremantle and you go, they're good. They're a really good team, but they're really kind of even. And then you look at Luke Jackson, you go, oh, yeah, he's the one. He's their Nick Daicos. He's their Marcus Bonapelli. He's their real point of difference, the one that when you look at Fremantle, you go, how are we going to stop this bloke? And, that's their big challenge tonight.
0: There's a team on Friday Night Football who I'm not sure I'm familiar with. I can't remember the last time a team called North Melbourne featured on Friday Night Footy. They take on Collingwood. It's at Marvel Stadium. I don't know about North. They've had some good wins, but they've had a pretty, I don't want to say easy draw, but they have played the bottom three a couple of times. Do you give them any chance against the Pies tomorrow?
1: Oh, without Paul Curtis, without George Wardlaw, I reckon against the better teams in the comp, they need all of their good players available and playing. I don't think Curtis is back this week. You only got one more to go.
0: I
1: stand to be corrected on that. But, so I feel like and it's just got, Nick Larkey's just out. He's not the Nick Larkey we know. Maybe the captaincy sort of bogging him down a little bit. But if they can get it rolling, if they get all their good players playing well at the same time, even without the two that we mentioned, I reckon they're a sneaky chance. But okay. Collingwood, they just try hard. They try harder than just about every other team week in, week out. And they make you beat them. And unless you're very good on the night, they're more often than not going to get you. So. Yeah, it's going to be a real acid test for North, that's for sure.
0: Paul Curtis is back, just to clarify. He's back tomorrow.
1: Right,
0: okay. Saturday night, your Blues, they're going for eight in a row. I watched your Blues in person last Saturday night. We nearly did.
2: Yeah,
0: we nearly beat them. We actually probably should have beaten Carlton twice this year, Richmond. But the Blues, they did have a down a week, still got the job done, and going for eight in a row against Hawthorn, who have actually had a really bizarre last couple of months.
1: They're all over the shop, Hawthorn. But they're going to get three good ones back, I think, this week. So Impey, Eamon and Watson, I think, are all coming back this week. So they won't get battled, but they have a kid, Mrats, played really well last week.
0: Yeah.
1: So they might be able to cover him for a week. They won seven in a row, Dan, but they're not that good. So they kind of just, they meet whatever's in front of them, which is a real credit to them. And the Essendon and Richmond games sort of stand out as they are a bottom four team or a bottom six team, you know. But then you see what they did against Geelong and a few others, and you go, well, maybe they just meet whatever in front of them. And I feel like they're a bit of that at this stage of where they're at. So maybe they can measure up to whatever Hawthorn dish up. But I think the Hawks will be too good.
0: Before we let you go, your take on the whole Maynard Miller umpire situation. We'll throw Ben Long in as well from Saturday.
1: I think the umpires need I think the MRO needs the right to be able to suspend players for contact that's not deemed intentional, which neither of these contacts were. But, to be honest, the fine sits okay with me. We all know what was going on. Like, there was no intent to The umpire was probably, you know, in the wrong spot. There was no intent from the players to be aggressive towards the umpire. But I think we do have to have a zero tolerance, which I guess we do. They've been five grand, but I don't really have a strong view on whether the money or the week off is more worthy for this matter. But it wouldn't worry me if both of these players had a week off because of what they did. I wouldn't be upset about that.
0: Well, they're both playing. It's going to be another big weekend. All kicks off tonight with a top of the table clash, which you can see on the screens of Seven, the Dockers and the Swans tonight. 8:10, a bit of a later Thursday night game for us. Andy, good calling this weekend, mate. We'll chat again soon.
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0: The wonderful Andy Barr. 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
2: 8:10.
0: 8:10 on Thursday.
2: Very late.
0: If I were
2: the
0: AFL, well, it's 6:10 Perth, but I just avoid having Thursday night games in WA.
2: Me too.
0: It seems like a no-brainer to me, but that's the AFL for you. We've done some pretty odd things in season 2026. And that's actually one of the minor ones, to be fair. Morning crew, Gabby and Dan.
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16: Good morning. 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
16: Federal Member for Wannon, Dan Teen, is touring his electorate to meet with small business owners during the parliamentary winter break. Mr Teen saying the local small business remains a core priority.
18: So a real focus on what's happening to the biggest employer in our electorate, small business, and, you know, we need them to be thriving because then our local communities thrive. 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
16: Parklands Golf Club will welcome golfers of all skill levels later this month for a fundraising day supporting local cancer and dialysis services. Emma Clark reports.
19: 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Participants are encouraged to wear yellow, with all proceeds going to WDHS Cancer and Dialysis Centre. More details can be found at the events section of our website. 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
16: Round 10 of Football Victoria South West men's competition on Sunday. Warrnambool Rangers Blue take on Warrnambool Wolves. Warrnambool Rangers Teal do battle against Port Ferry SC, and Hamilton SC have the bye. In the women's competition, it's Warrnambool Rangers taking on Warrnambool Wolves. That's the latest in local news and sport.
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0: Your 4-day forecast for Western Victoria. There is a frost warning. Once the morning fog and frost clears, it's going to be a mostly sunny day today with light winds. We're heading for a top of 15 in Hamilton, Warrnambool and Portland. Chopping down to 3 tonight. Tomorrow, mostly sunny, 14 for the weekend. Saturday showers and 13. Sunday showers, 14.
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0: 19 to 9, this is your Thursday Morning Crew with Gabby and Dan. An update from V-Line, there ain't no update. Services are currently unable to operate due to the National Telstra outage affecting the network. There is no estimated time for rectification at this stage. Passengers are advised to defer travel where possible, so that remains the case for the foreseeable.
2: So I saw they had a post at like 5 p.m. yesterday. Is that a new post?
0: That is from 3 hours ago. Is that about 5:30 this morning? That post, and that's the latest update we have. So if you were planning on catching a train to Melbourne today or whatever, don't, because you can't. And I do feel sorry for those people who were stranded in Melbourne yesterday afternoon, who might have had to get a hotel room, rent a car, find alternative ways to get home from the city.
2: I just don't get why they're still offline.
0: Yeah, it's hard to wrap your head around. There must be a better way.
2: There must be something that we're not understanding.
0: Because 90% of Telstra services were restored by 9:30 yesterday morning.
2: Yes, and then the rest by about 4 o'clock yesterday afternoon. So why are we still offline for V-Line?
0: That makes sense.
2: I don't understand. And we're going to have trains in all the wrong spots. Yesterday they just had to stop where they were.
0: Just ditched them.
2: So I understand it's a bit of a navigation to get everything back, but it doesn't make you sensey.
0: No, it's going to be a challenge. Just the whole Melbourne-centric attitude yesterday was funny. It's like, you're going to have to make your own way home, guys.
2: Start walking.
0: It's like, I don't live in Northcote. I don't live in Footscray. You know, we're planning 3 to 4 hour trips to get home here. Like, it's not,
2: not feasible.
0: No, anyway, if V-Line comes back on at any point today, we'll try and let you know ASAP. But at this stage, nothing happening. Morning Crew with Gabby and Dan, 18 to 9.
2: In a moment, I want to talk to you about FIFA, but nothing about the soccer.
0: Okay, because it is a bye day today.
2: It is a bye day. I want to talk about their halftime show.
0: Oh, watch out, Super Bowl. We've got something else coming in a couple of weeks. Morning Crew with Gabby and Dan. We'll get to it after 8.

0: I can only think what's going into her ears is
1: out of
0: sync. It's
1: not what was
0: going
1: through the stadium. And, yeah.
0: Oh. That sucks.
1: Yeah, that's unfortunate.
0: Beautiful voice.
1: Beautiful voice and a very large TV audience. One of the biggest we'll get in Australia this year,
0: I'm
1: afraid.
0: That is not what I thought you were going to say. Sorry. Very large and I was like,
1: massive TV audience.
0: I was like, excuse yeah, me.
1: Right. Yeah, right. Yeah, right. No.
0: Nearly had a heart attack. All
1: no
0: right,
1: comment.
0: Let's push on.
1: Yes, go.
0: I want to talk about FIFA.
1: Yes.
0: Because for the first time in football history, FIFA is having a Super Bowl star halftime show.
1: Yes.
0: So it's a landmark event. It's going to happen at the grand final. So that will be about 5 a.m. on Monday, the 20th of July.
1: That's
0: for
1: right.
0: Us.
1: Yes, yes.
0: But unlike traditional tournaments, there's quite a lot of people on the stage. So Super Bowl is about 12 minutes. This one is going to be about 11 minutes.
1: Okay, tight.
0: So tight, considering there's co-headliners. So we're going to have Madonna representing America.
1: I like Madge.
0: Yes, Latin superstar Shakira representing South America. It's now just been announced that Canadian global superstar Justin Bieber is part of the mix.
1: Okay.
0: And BTS.
1: Okay, representing Asia, I suppose. That's a good lineup.
0: They're actually massive in Mexico.
1: BTS?
0: Yeah.
1: Yeah, right.
0: Did you see there was a picture of BTS on, like, I guess, imagine Buckingham Palace, but it was whatever Mexico's equivalent is. And they're on the balcony and they're waving and there was like 50,000 Mexicans there.
1: Incredible.
0: They love BTS. I don't know why. There's also special guests Sesame Street and the Muppets.
1: Okay. Yeah, great.
0: So
1: yeah,
0: a few of them as well. But it's going to be huge. It'll be interesting how it goes.
1: Justin Bieber, Madonna, Shakira, BTS, and the Swedish chef representing all continents. Well, okay, listen.
0: And Miss Piggy.
1: It's going to be good. As you mentioned, the World Cup final. It's at 5 a.m. on July 20.
0: Yes.
1: I'm not going to lie. I'm going to show my hands here. I come from a British household, so I am hoping England get across.
0: They
1: the
0: might.
1: They're still alive in the quarterfinals.
0: Keir Starmer said that he would give, I guess, London or whatever, England, another day off if they win.
1: And rightly so.
0: Well, he's on the way out anyway.
1: Yeah, well, it's a Sunday night, so no newbie's going to turn up to work on the Monday anyway in the UK. So, yeah, it'd be nice to see, but there's other countries there, including a certain Lionel Messi who might have a say in how it all pans out over the next couple of weeks. But that's not a bad lineup. Super Bowl, eat your heart out. 11 to 9. Morning Crew with Gavin and Dan.
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0: So you'll hear directly from industry leaders Jim Glennon, Chief Commercial Officer, and Grant Johnston, Chief Operating Officer at the Ace Radio Network. 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

0: morning crew Gabby and Dan with Arthur Ferry, the British number 114 making it through the Wimbledon semi-finals. It once again begs the question, if every human being on earth was ranked in tennis, what number would we be?
1: Well, if there's 4 billion females, surely I've got the toddlers. And the nursing home women covered.
0: Okay.
1: So maybe in the top billion.
0: Well done. We'll see you tomorrow.
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12: 4 degrees in Melbourne, morning fog, a partly cloudy day, a top of 14. It's 9 o'clock. Good morning. I'm Madeline Burke. V-Line trains won't be back up and running this morning after Telstra's outage yesterday. People are being told to defer travel with only a limited number of replacement buses on. V-Line is now in the process of undertaking testing to make sure its radio systems are operating safely. CEO Will Tiepo says that'll take some time before services can start taking passengers.
13: We're hoping to get afternoon peak up and running. We'll just wait and see and we'll provide updates as we get confirmation from Telstra and ARTC that we're right to go.
12: Rafia Rahim from the Tarnate Transport Action Group has told Heidi Murphy the impact on the western suburbs has been disastrous.
14: People are not going for work, people couldn't work, and the student affected the families, local businesses and commuters of every day affected by this.
12: Meanwhile, Telstra says it is still working to resolve a secondary issue which was causing an error for some people making 000 calls. Police are investigating two suspicious house fires in neighbouring suburbs in Melbourne's north. The fires started minutes apart this morning. Crews were called to a vacant house in Keilor Downs around 2:45. That home sustained significant damage. Around 15 minutes later, three people fled a property in Taylor's Lakes after a burning vehicle in a carport spread to the house. The opposition is promising to overhaul the housing industry by cutting taxes and red tape if it wins office in the November state election. It comes on the back of figures showing Melbourne's rents are rising the fastest in Australia. Data from realestate.com.au shows renters comped a hike of 3.5% or more than $20 in typical weekly rents to reach $600 in the June quarter. Shadow Building Minister David Southwick says renters are being squeezed.
15: When it's too expensive to build, when building fewer of them, and that leads to a soaring rent because there are just not enough housing stock in the market.
12: Also in news today, the US military has begun pummeling Iran with airstrikes for the second night running. The strikes come after President Donald Trump earlier threatened to hit them hard. New data has found ambulance call-outs for heroin-related incidents surrounding the Richmond safe injecting room fell during its first 5 years in operation. And HBO medical drama The Pitt is the leading nominee for the upcoming Emmy Awards. In finance, Wall Street has closed down 577 points, the dollar buying 69.3 US cents.
11: 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You might be surprised. Assets Real Estate, Portland and Haywood's leading real estate agency.
12: Essendon great Matthew Lloyd says his former club needs someone strong to lead the Bombers through their lowest ebb. The Bombers legend says John Longmire or James Hurd will be well suited to the vacant role. Cam Munster concedes New South Wales were the better side last night as the Blues beat Queensland 30-12 to wrap up the State of Origin. The match wasn't without controversy. The bunker under scrutiny for awarding a runaway try to Blues centre Bradman Best before later admitting it missed a knock-on. Munster labelling several decisions as questionable.
16: Bit of frustration probably for myself, you know, in the heat of the moment, probably just asking Ash some questions, but he saw him a little bit differently to myself, and he's a referee and adjudicates the game the way he sees it, and that's how he saw it.
12: And Cameron Myers has climbed to the world number one athletics ranking for the 1500 metres, the first Aussie man to hold the title since Herb Elliott. That's the latest news and sport.
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17: I'm Daniel Brewer with your local news and sport. Southern Grampian Shire Council is taking its Around the Town's Community Engagement Program to Coleraine later this month. More information can be found on their Facebook page. A winter break from parliamentary hearings will see member for Wannon Dan Tehan travel and visit small businesses. Mr Tehan saying small business owners are on his priorities currently.
18: Big focus is small business, so just want to hear from small businesses. And then I've got the small business shadow minister Jacinda Price coming down, and I'll be doing a forum with her as well in August.
17: In Sport, Hampton Football Reserves competition, Hamilton Kangaroos do battle against Portland Tigers. That's the latest local news and sport.
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20: Your four-day forecast for Western Victoria. A mostly sunny day ahead with light winds. Tonight, an overnight low of 3 degrees. And then for Friday, mostly sunny, light winds and a top of 14. Saturday, a high chance of showers in the afternoon and evening with a top of 13 degrees. And then on Sunday, more showers and a top of 14. Today, Hamilton, Casterton, Portland and the coast all expecting a max of 15 degrees.
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Thursday. It's Caught here on Mix FM's All Hit Workday. At the moment, we've got a thread that's trending here in Australia, and it's dividing Gen X and the millennials. And it talks about the correct etiquette, or perhaps the right way to get in a taxi. Didn't realise it was a thing. But there's a point that no one's brought up yet, which is the sole reason why I choose to sit where I do. And I think it's one that needs to be considered. Or maybe it's just a country thing. You decide. It's coming up in three hits time. Harry Styles and American Girls as we dig into your Thursday morning here on Mix.

0: Ian on Mix FM right across Western Victoria. So there's a thread that's trending at the moment, and it's got Gen X and the millennials a bit divided on the correct etiquette for when you're in a taxi. So for Gen Xers, they feel it's elitist to sit in the back. It's weird, you know, like you sit in the front. That's what you do. But for females especially and millennials, they cite personal safety as the main reason why they sit in the back. And while I totally get that, there is one sole reason why I sit where I do, and it's generally in the front when I'm in a taxi. It's because, you know, when I was a kid, I got a little bit car sick. And if I was in the back, I'd feel car sick. Sometimes the smell would trigger it for me. And if I'm in a taxi, especially because I've been drinking, I'm going to sit in the seat that gives me the least statistical chance of costing me a cleaning fine.
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0: Taylor Swift on Mix FM, bringing you music that makes you feel good. I'm using the temperatures at the moment as an excuse as to why I'm not exercising my body. But that doesn't mean you can't exercise your mind. Trivia night this Saturday at the Wallacedale Community Hall. There's $300 worth of prizes up for grabs. Yes, please. Tickets are just $10 per person. It doesn't matter if you can't fill a table of 10. It might be that you can get four friends together and then you join another table of five and boom, now you've got a dream team that's going to absolutely kill on the night. So get all the details from our website. 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

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We're still here.

0: 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Got Ariana Grande on the way shortly. Yet that I love that she made me love that song. It's minutes away on Mix, the latest in local news headlines next.
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